0: Jeremy Wright.
1: 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And yes, Tasha Paige Lockhart is coming. You know we getting ready to have some church up in here. Plus, Canyon Jones is bringing the hits along with some of Carolina's favorites. Including Southside Baptist Church Choir, New Generation, Steve Dalton and Leviticus, and Embassy Apostolic Sanctuary Choir. 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I know it's hard, I know it's hard. 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Always keeping you in touch with what's going on.
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6: You know, we as men sometimes have a tendency to look on the other side. 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
11: How often do you stop to wonder whether you should share something that's revealing, maybe even embarrassing, with a partner, a friend, or even your boss? In her new book called Revealing, The Underrated Power of Oversharing, behavioral scientist Leslie John says doing just that can help you deepen relationships that are vital to your life. We need people to trust us in order to get things like love, friendship, and career success. That's what she told us. When you make yourself vulnerable by revealing something sensitive, it does make other people trust you. In turn, when you ask someone to reveal something about themselves, showing that interest will generally lead someone to like you more. Why? Because people like to be asked about themselves, she says. It also signals that they are discriminating and choosy, but in a good way. I'm Dr. Sanjay Gupta, helping you live a better life.
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1: Get ready for the Community Music Celebration Saturday, June 13th from 12 p.m. to 4 p.m. at the Elizabeth Boatwright Performing Arts Center at Coker University in Hartsville. Hosted by Trey Nicholson. And yes, Tasha Paige Lockhart is coming. You know we're getting ready to have some church up in here. Plus, Canyon Jones is bringing the hits along with some of Carolina's favorites. Including Southside Baptist Church Choir, New Generation, Steve Dalton and Leviticus, and Embassy Apostolic Sanctuary Choir. 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I know it's It's absolutely free. So bring the family, bring your church crew, and come celebrate with us Saturday, June 13th from 12 p.m. to 4 p.m. at Coker University, 300 East Carolina Avenue in Hartsville. Always keeping you in touch with what's going on.
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10: We all know how important it is to stay active as we age, especially as we get older. But I've come to realize that for as good as people are about getting their cardio in, a lot of older folks really don't seem to be doing the recommended amount of strength training or even understand why it's so important. It helps you stay functional and therefore independent for as long as possible. Certified strength and conditioning specialist Dana Santis says a great place to start is not with dumbbells or barbells, but with your body weight, which allows you to build strength while also learning how your body moves and where your limitations exist. It also reduces the risk of overwhelming your connective tissue, which adapts more slowly than muscles as we get older. Once you're comfortable, you can dial up that intensity, but do it slowly, do it carefully. I'm Dr. Sanjay Gupta, helping you live a better life.
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7: How often do you stop to wonder whether you should share something that's revealing, maybe even embarrassing, with a partner, a friend, or even your boss? In her new book called Revealing, The Underrated Power of Oversharing, behavioral scientist Leslie John says doing just that can help you deepen relationships that are vital to your life. We need people to trust us in order to get things like love, friendship, and career success. That's what she told us. When you make yourself vulnerable by revealing something sensitive, it does make other people trust you. In turn, when you ask someone to reveal something about themselves, showing that interest will generally lead someone to like you more. Why? Because people like to be asked about themselves, she says. It also signals that they are discriminating and choosy, but in a good way. I'm Dr. Sanjay Gupta, helping you live a better life.
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Carolina's number one choice for gospel music.

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Where is that? In the choir stand. Where it at? Eddie, I want to go back to that. 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

0: heard me right. Get ready for the Community Music Celebration Saturday, June 13th from 12 p.m. to 4 p.m. at the Elizabeth Boatwright Performing Arts Center at Coker University in Hartsville. Hosted by Trey Nicholson. And yes, Tasha Paige Lockhart is coming. You know we getting ready to have some church up in here. Plus, Canyon Jones is bringing the hits along with some of Carolina's favorites. Including Southside Baptist Church Choir, New Generation, Steve Dalton, and Leviticus. And Embassy Apostolic Sanctuary Choir. Get ready for an afternoon full of powerful praise, community, and good gospel jams. I know it's hot, I know it's hot. He's on the way, yeah. And did we mention, it's absolutely free. So bring the family, bring your church crew, and come celebrate with us Saturday, June 13th from 12 p.m. to 4 p.m. at Coker University, 300 East Carolina Avenue in Hartsville. Always keeping you in touch with what's going on.
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13: 20 years ago, the average attention span was about 2.5 minutes. Today, it's just 47 seconds. Pretty disconcerting. That's according to new research out of UC Irvine. But really, this isn't our fault, at least not entirely. We can blame technology and the world around us. Attention, it turns out, is not an unlimited resource. You only have so much of it to give. Start paying more attention to what times of the day you seem to be at your mental peak. Try to knock out the more complicated stuff during that time. It's also important to take breaks every so often so you can more easily lock in when you're trying to concentrate. One expert said, even trying to visualize where you want to end your day with everything all wrapped up or with tons left to do. That can act as a real motivator. I'm Dr. Sanjay Gupta, helping you live a better life.
0: Oh.
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14: 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This is your home for Get Up Mornings with me, Erica Campbell, and my brother, Trey Nicholson, in the afternoon. 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
5: How often do you stop to wonder whether you should share something that's revealing, maybe even embarrassing, with a partner, a friend, or even your boss? In her new book called Revealing, The Underrated Power of Oversharing, behavioral scientist Leslie John says doing just that can help you deepen relationships that are vital to your life. We need people to trust us in order to get things like love, friendship, and career success. That's what she told us. When you make yourself vulnerable by revealing something sensitive, it does make other people trust you. In turn, when you ask someone to reveal something about themselves, showing that interest will generally lead someone to like you more. Why? Because people like to be asked about themselves, she says. It also signals that they are discriminating and choosy, but in a good way. I'm Dr. Sanjay Gupta, helping you live a better life.
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0: 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And yes, Tasha Paige Lockhart is coming. You know we getting ready to have some church up in here. Plus, Canyon Jones is bringing the hits along with some of Carolina's favorites. Including Southside Baptist Church Choir, New Generation, Steve Dalton and Leviticus, and Embassy Apostolic Sanctuary Choir. 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I know it's It's absolutely free. So bring the family, bring your church crew, and come celebrate with us Saturday, June 13th from 12 p.m. to 4 p.m. at Coker University, 300 East Carolina Avenue in Hartsville. Always keeping you in touch with what's going on.
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11: A colleague of mine was telling me the other day about how their Instagram feed is filled with videos, most of them kind of funny, about how grandparents and friends tend to bulldoze new parents out of the way to get to see their baby. As a dad of three daughters, I know how life really does become all about them the moment those kids are born. But I also know parents are still people, too, who need their own attention beyond being mom or dad. And moms, in particular in those early years, can feel especially invisible in the eyes of other people. So what can you do to stop contributing to what is known as maternal invisibility? Women we spoke to said these two things were the most helpful. When people stopped to ask how they could best support them, number one, or when they took the initiative to handle certain tasks that obviously needed to be done. I'm Dr. Sanjay Gupta, helping you live a better life.
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4: A better life with Dr. Sanjay Gupta.
5: How often do you stop to wonder whether you should share something that's revealing, maybe even embarrassing, with a partner, a friend, or even your boss? In her new book called Revealing, The Underrated Power of Oversharing, behavioral scientist Leslie John says doing just that can help you deepen relationships that are vital to your life. We need people to trust us in order to get things like love, friendship, and career success. That's what she told us. When you make yourself vulnerable by revealing something sensitive, it does make other people trust you. In turn, when you ask someone to reveal something about themselves, showing that interest will generally lead someone to like you more. Why? Because people like to be asked about themselves, she says. It also signals that they are discriminating and choosy, but in a good way. I'm Dr. Sanjay Gupta, helping you live a better life.
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1: 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And yes, Tasha Paige Lockhart is coming. You know we getting ready to have some church up in here. Plus, Canyon Jones is bringing the hits along with some of Carolina's favorites. Including Southside Baptist Church Choir, New Generation, Steve Dalton, and Leviticus, and Embassy Apostolic Sanctuary Choir. 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It's absolutely free. So bring the family, bring your church crew, and come celebrate with us Saturday, June 13th from 12 p.m. to 4 p.m. at Coker University, 300 East Carolina Avenue in Hartsville. 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

0: heard me right. Get ready for the Community Music Celebration Saturday, June 13th from 12 p.m. to 4 p.m. at the Elizabeth Boatwright Performing Arts Center at Coker University in Hartsville. Hosted by Trey Nicholson. And yes, Tasha Paige Lockhart is coming. You know we're getting ready to have some church up in here. Plus, Canyon Jones is bringing the hits along with some of Carolina's favorites. Including Southside Baptist Church Choir, New Generation, Steve Dalton, and Leviticus. And Embassy Apostolic Sanctuary Choir. 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I know it's hot, I know it's hot. He's on the way. 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And did we mention, it's absolutely free. 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Always keeping you in touch with what's going on.
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0: heard me right. Get ready for the community music celebration Saturday, June 13th from 12 p.m. to 4 p.m. at the Elizabeth Boatwright Performing Arts Center at Coker University in Hartsville. Hosted by Trey Nicholson. And yes, Tasha Paige Lockhart is coming. You know we getting ready to have some church up in here. Plus, Canyon Jones is bringing the hits along with some of Carolina's favorites. Including Southside Baptist Church Choir, New Generation, Steve Dalton, and Leviticus. And Embassy Apostolic Sanctuary Choir. Get ready for an afternoon full of powerful praise, community, and good gospel jams. I know it's hot, I know it's hot. He's on the way, yeah. And did we mention, it's absolutely free. So bring the family, bring your church crew, and come celebrate with us Saturday, June 13th from 12 p.m. to 4 p.m. at Coker University, 300 East Carolina Avenue in Hartsville. Always keeping you in touch with what's going on.
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0: is out of the valley, out of the storm, out of the grave. You will repeat a battle, you will repeat a battle, but he already, already won. Go, go, go, go to sleep. He already broke through. He didn't get it, a breakthrough. 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

0: 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And yes, Tasha Paige Lockhart is coming. You know we getting ready to have some church up in here. Plus, Canyon Jones is bringing the hits along with some of Carolina's favorites. Including Southside Baptist Church Choir, New Generation, Steve Dalton and Leviticus, and Embassy Apostolic Sanctuary Choir. 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It's absolutely free. 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

Hallelujah. Every day will be like Sunday. Huh? How many of y'all know it's going to be all right after a while? I want to go back in there and get it. Oh!

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1: 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And yes, Tasha Paige Lockhart is coming. You know we getting ready to have some church up in here. Plus, Canyon Jones is bringing the hits along with some of Carolina's favorites. Including Southside Baptist Church Choir, New Generation, Steve Dalton and Leviticus, and Embassy Apostolic Sanctuary Choir. 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So bring the family, bring your church crew, and come celebrate with us Saturday, June 13th from 12 p.m. to 4 p.m. at Coker University, 300 East Carolina Avenue in Hartsville. Always keeping you in touch with what's going on.
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10: People have started using AI for all sorts of things, but I cannot think of an area where the stakes are higher than your health. First of all, I'll tell you this. I know doctors who have cracked some seemingly impossible cases with the help of AI, so it can be a powerful tool. But AI can also hallucinate, provide bad advice, and be just as confident when it does that. If you do decide to plug any personal medical information into one of these chatbots, you should know that while the companies that created them have robust privacy protections in place, they are not bound by HIPAA, like your healthcare provider is. Whatever the advice presented to you, take it with a degree of healthy skepticism. Always get a second opinion. And remember, if you ever experience concerning symptoms, skip the AI consult and head straight to the ER. I'm Dr. Sanjay Gupta, helping you live a better life.
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5: A better life with Dr. Sanjay Gupta.
6: People have started using AI for all sorts of things, but I cannot think of an area where the stakes are higher than your health. First of all, I'll tell you this. I know doctors who have cracked some seemingly impossible cases with the help of AI, so it can be a powerful tool. But AI can also hallucinate, provide bad advice, and be just as confident when it does that. If you do decide to plug any personal medical information into one of these chatbots, you should know that while the companies that created them have robust privacy protections in place, they are not bound by HIPAA, like your healthcare provider is. Whatever the advice presented to you, take it with a degree of healthy skepticism. Always get a second opinion. And remember, if you ever experience concerning symptoms, skip the AI consult and head straight to the ER. I'm Dr. Sanjay Gupta, helping you live a better life.

You know, the Bible says in Psalm 27 and 13, David said, I had fainted, lest I had believed to see the goodness of God in the land of the living. And what we come to understand and know that even when it doesn't look good, it works for the good. To all those that are called according to his purpose, help me say,

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3: 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And yes, Tasha Paige Lockhart is coming. You know we getting ready to have some church up in here. Plus, Canyon Jones is bringing the hits along with some of Carolina's favorites. Including Southside Baptist Church Choir, New Generation, Steve Dalton and Leviticus, the B and Embassy Apostolic Sanctuary Choir. 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And did we mention, it's absolutely free. 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
7: How often do you stop to wonder whether you should share something that's revealing, maybe even embarrassing, with a partner, a friend, or even your boss? In her new book called Revealing, The Underrated Power of Oversharing, behavioral scientist Leslie John says doing just that can help you deepen relationships that are vital to your life. We need people to trust us in order to get things like love, friendship, and career success. That's what she told us. When you make yourself vulnerable by revealing something sensitive, it does make other people trust you. In turn, when you ask someone to reveal something about themselves, showing that interest will generally lead someone to like you more. Why? Because people like to be asked about themselves, she says. It also signals that they are discriminating and choosy, but in a good way. I'm Dr. Sanjay Gupta, helping you live a better life.
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7: How often do you stop to wonder whether you should share something that's revealing, maybe even embarrassing, with a partner, a friend, or even your boss? In her new book called Revealing, The Underrated Power of Oversharing, behavioral scientist Leslie John says doing just that can help you deepen relationships that are vital to your life. We need people to trust us in order to get things like love, friendship, and career success. That's what she told us. When you make yourself vulnerable by revealing something sensitive, it does make other people trust you. In turn, when you ask someone to reveal something about themselves, showing that interest will generally lead someone to like you more. Why? Because people like to be asked about themselves, she says. It also signals that they are discriminating and choosy, but in a good way. I'm Dr. Sanjay Gupta, helping you live a better life.
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0: Get Up Mornings with Eric and Campbell on this Friday Eve, Thursday, June 11th. Good morning, Cheryl.
1: Good morning. Good. Turn the mic on, Cheryl. Good morning, everybody.
0: I've been sitting in the big chair for Erica this morning. Is our girl, Jay Vaughn.
2: I'm back. Y'all miss me?
0: We all the way missed you. It's going to be a action-packed day. 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Check this out, y'all. 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Jay, can you give us a prayer for the morning, please?
1: Yes, Jesus, we love you. Jesus, we thank you for waking us up this morning and starting us on our way, God. We are so grateful, God. Let today just be a day of gratitude. No matter what we face, we know that you are with us. In Jesus' name, amen.
0: Amen. Cheryl, what's happening this hour?
1: You know, 11 minutes after the hour, Sybil Wilkes with the five things you need to know. Jay's in for Erica today, so she's got the faith walk. Birthday shout outs are coming up this hour as well. And we got music on the way from Mississippi Mass Choir, Todd Delaney, Jason Nelson. Right now, here's Ty Tribbett with Holy You. Unpraise, unpraise. On Get Up Mornings with Erica Campbell. Praise the Lord.
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3: It's Sybil Wilkes with what we need to know. Just one day after being convicted of murder and sentenced to 35 years in prison, 19-year-old Carmelo Anthony has officially filed a notice of appeal in Collin County, Texas. The teenager submitted handwritten documents declaring himself completely indigent and requesting a court-appointed appellate attorney to handle his case moving forward. His defense team strongly believes there are critical legal errors from the high school track meet stabbing trial that could potentially overturn the jury's verdict. Nevada's primary elections have set up a highly competitive gubernatorial showdown between Republican incumbent Joe Lombardo and Democratic Attorney General Aaron Ford. Aaron Ford, by the way, is Nevada's 34th Attorney General and their first African American to hold statewide constitutional office in that state. And if this race goes as planned, A.G. Ford will become Nevada's first African American governor. The Department of Labor reported the annual U.S. inflation rate surged to 4.2% in the month of May, marking its highest level in over 3 years. Skyrocketing energy and food costs tied to the ongoing conflict in Iran, accounting for over 60% of the monthly consumer price index increase. Financial experts warn that domestic prices will likely remain highly volatile as fragile ceasefire negotiations between Washington and Tehran drag out. Here's some good news. Spelman College graduate Janae Leslie received the surprise of a lifetime after hip-hop star Lil Baby stepped in to completely pay off her remaining student loans. Leslie initially launched a social media campaign for financial aid during her freshman year. Her creative persistence finally paid off when her mother called to confirm that her entire $24,000 balance had been cleared in full. I'm Sybil Wilkes. Be informed. Be empowered.
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4: Man, check out I Hate the Homies. I'm trying to say it with enthusiasm because I'm so mad at what happened last night. They're calling it the miracle comeback. You understand me? If you went to bed early and you saw San Antonio up by 29 and felt like you already know who would win, well, tell OG Anunoby and Coach Mike Brown and the Knicks fans who probably still at the Garden right now. Right. 107 to 106 was the final. It was 76 to 49 at the half. San Antonio had 41 points in the first period. OG Anunoby ended the game with 33. Jalen Brunson had 36. The Knicks are up 3-1. The next game is in San Antonio. It don't even matter. The way they sucked the soul out of the Spurs and the way the Spurs made horrible, horrible mistakes, lost a 29-point lead. But today, World Cup starts. FIFA World Cup, Mexico is the host country. They play South Africa. We call them Bafana Bafana. That's at 3 on Fox. I'm Griff, and that's your quick sports minute. 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
5: 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If you're celebrating your birthday, well, you're celebrating today with Kodak Black. Johnny Brown was born today, actor Johnny Brown. Also, my good friend, I call her my little sister, Francine Uzel. Her birthday is today. And Aaron Gums, I call him my brother. Yep, I call them all family. And if it's your birthday, shout-outs are coming up in 15 minutes on Get Up Mornings with Erica Campbell.
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17: Making sure your kids get enough sleep. It's one of the most important things you can do for them as a parent, and yet it's often overlooked. Not only does sleep in the early years set the stage for mental and physical health, it also creates the foundation for how one sleeps later in life. 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Now, that organization recommends 14 to 17 hours a night for newborns, 12 to 15 for infants, 11 to 14 for toddlers, 10 to 13 for preschoolers, and 9 to 11 for school-aged children. 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I'm Dr. Sanjay Gupta, helping you live a better life.
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1: Get Up Mornings with Erica Campbell. I'm Javon in for Erica today. We love you, girl. The Faith Walk is coming up next. And my topic today is, do you feel a shift coming? Do you feel something is about to change? Well, right now, here's my single, Get Up, featuring V-Rose on Get Up Mornings with Erica Campbell.

0: Hey, Get Up Mornings with Erica Campbell. I'm Javon in for Erica today. And that was my single called Get Up, Get Up. Griff was just joning on all of my runs, but whatever. Get Up. Featuring my girl V-Rose. Shouts out to V-Rose. Yeah, like I love that song. Get Up. That's another version of a Get Up that you can add to your playlist. Please add to your playlist and follow your girl on social media at Javon, J-A-I-V-A-U-G-H-N _. But right now, let's talk a little bit about my faith walk. My faith walk today is called I Feel a Shift Coming. You know, on Netflix, it gives you a little trailer or preview on what's coming next, right? Like, so you can make a decision on what you want to watch. And don't you wish life was like that? Because in life, have you ever just felt this knowing that something was about to change in your life and you wish you could see what it was? Like, I remember, I've shared this before with the Get Up family. I remember a season in my life when I kept seeing the numbers 555 everywhere.
1: Yeah.
0: And, like, I was seeing them on receipts, on license plates, random clocks. But now, I'm not trying to say that, you know, God is always sending, like, angelic text messages or whatever. But I am saying that in my spirit, I knew something was changing. And that, like, after I talked to my pastor and all the different people in my life, I was like, that 555 stood, that things were about to change. And it really did. It really did. But, y'all, it's not always numbers. Sometimes it's just a knowing. It's like a gut feeling. And I like to be churchy sometimes, and I call it holy discomfort. You know, when something has run its course, but you're scared because you don't know what's next. That's oftentimes Holy Spirit giving you a heads up. You know, like, I know I feel that season right, even right now, where it's like, oh, man, what do I do if X, Y, and Z changes? Or what do I do if da-da-da-da-da-da, you know? And then sometimes it's easy for me to get into panic mode. But not all shifts come with a detailed itinerary. Sometimes God just says, pack your faith up. That's all you need right now. And that's hard for me because I am a planner. I
1: yes,
0: like to plan. And if I'm being honest, that's when I start negotiating. I'll be like, Lord, can I get a preview? Can I get a glimpse of something, a trailer, even a PowerPoint presentation, a gamma deck from ChatGPT, something? But faith doesn't work like Netflix. God rarely shows you the whole season.
2: Right.
0: He gives you enough light for the next step. That's where faith kicks in. The Bible says in Isaiah 43:19, see, I am doing a new thing. Now it springs up. Do you perceive it? Well, in other words, God is saying, I am already moving. The question is, can you recognize it? Sometimes the shift isn't around you. Sometimes the shift is happening in you. And that's mostly what's happening to me right now. God is shifting some things in me. He's strengthening my faith. My tolerance for things is changing. My priorities are changing. My conversations that used to excite me don't excite me anymore. Places that once felt comfortable suddenly feel too small. And sometimes you realize that the people that talk to you crazy, it's like, you know what? I can't stay in this environment any longer. And that's growth, though. When God is preparing you, He is preparing you for something next. So if you've been feeling a shift coming, don't panic, y'all. Don't overanalyze every little thing. Don't talk yourself out of what God is trying to do into you. Pray. Listen, pay attention, stay steadfast until He tells you what the next step is, and trust that the same God who's calling you forward is already waiting for you in your next season. The shift is coming. For some of you, it's already here. And this time, don't be afraid to move when God says move, just like that.
2: It's coming.
0: Don't be scared, y'all. I'm scared, but don't be too scared. Let's be like, oh, Peter, don't. You know that song, Chris?
1: Not at all, but I want you to
0: finish. That's Donald Lord. Don't be afraid.
1: Oh, okay. This is like old Peter.
0: He said no.
2: He said what?
0: Yeah, no, I don't know that song.
2: Birthday shoutouts are coming up next.
0: Who?
2: What?
0: Peter, what?
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14: How often do you stop to wonder whether you should share something that's revealing? Maybe even embarrassing, with a partner, a friend, or even your boss. In her new book called Revealing, The Underrated Power of Oversharing, behavioral scientist Leslie John says doing just that can help you deepen relationships that are vital to your life. We need people to trust us in order to get things like love, friendship, and career success. That's what she told us. When you make yourself vulnerable by revealing something sensitive, it does make other people trust you. In turn, when you ask someone to reveal something about themselves, showing that interest will generally lead someone to like you more. Why? Because people like to be asked about themselves, she says. It also signals that they are discriminating and choosy, but in a good way. I'm Dr. Sanjay Gupta, helping you live a better life.

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1: 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Just play the game one way. You hit a ball in the gap, run. Boom, coming in hot.
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1: 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Gentlemen. Fizzle. Jamon DeWine. 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
7: Good morning, everybody. This is Benita Banger calling from Huntsville, North Carolina. And I'm calling to say happy belated birthday to my classmate, Tony Steele, which was yesterday. And happy birthday today to my big cousin, my Bella Winchester. Guys, I love you, but God loves you more. And everybody in the Get Up Church, have a safe and wonderful day.
8: Okay, my name is Annetta Johnson Strudwick. I'm calling from Durham, North Carolina. I'm calling to celebrate my 67th birthday today. And I'd like to give a shout out to, Annie Riley's birthday on today. My sister will be 66 on June the 18th. And Joan Bass Evans will have a birthday on June 14th. Thank you and God bless.
9: Good morning on this thankful Thursday. This is Philip Frazier calling from the nation's capital. My birthday shout out is for a member of my church, Jackie D. Jacqueline DeShields is celebrating her birthday today. I want to wish her a happy birthday. Heaven loves you and so do I.
10: Good morning, Erica and family. I would like to send out a great big birthday shout out to my daughter, Brittany Williams, who turned 35 today. Happy birthday, Brittany. Mommy loves you so very much. I'm so proud of you, girl. May the Lord keep you and bless you. Happy birthday. I love you. Smooches.
11: My name is Tracy, and I'm calling from Lawrenceville, Georgia. 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I just want you to be encouraged and know that God has not forgotten about you, because he is the great I am that I am, and he is right there for you, baby. 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Happy birthday, Papa. 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
13: My name is Sonia. I'm calling from Richmond, Virginia, and my shout-out is for my son, Michael, whose birthday is today, June 11th, and my son, Tyrese, whose birthday is June 17th.
14: My name is Will. I'm calling from Powder Springs, Georgia, and I'm giving a shout-out to my wife, Rain Applewhite, for her birthday. Happy birthday.
6: All right. Birthday shout-outs. You got one, Griff?
4: Yeah, I got one. I got to shout-out my girl, Christy Williamson. She is a Delta. Happy birthday, my dear.
6: Yeah. How about you, Jay? You got any
15: birthdays?
6: What?
15: I'm surrounded by Geminis. Happy birthday to my sister, Nikki, my cousin, Mimi, and my daughter's birthday is coming up. Happy birthday, Taylor. I'm going to celebrate her all Gemini season.
6: Oh, my son's birthday was the 7th. He's a Gemini, aww, too. Yes. Yeah, my baby boy. All right, coming up in the next hour, guys, it's the ENG True Hollywood Bible Stories. You know we love those. That's coming up in the next hour on Get Up Mornings.
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18: 20 years ago, the average attention span was about 2.5 minutes. Today, it's just 47 seconds. Pretty disconcerting. That's according to new research out of UC Irvine. But really, this isn't our fault, at least not entirely. We can blame technology and the world around us. Attention, it turns out, is not an unlimited resource. You only have so much of it to give. Start paying more attention to what times of the day you seem to be at your mental peak. Try to knock out the more complicated stuff during that time. It's also important to take breaks every so often so you can more easily lock in when you're trying to concentrate. One expert said, even trying to visualize where you want to end your day with everything all wrapped up or with tons left to do, that can act as a real motivator. I'm Dr. Sanjay Gupta, helping you live a better life.
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2: 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We are having the best day ever on this Thursday, June 11th. 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
3: 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Can't wait to hear that. Also, Griff will have his joys and concerns, and 11 minutes after the hour, it's the EMG True Hollywood Bible Stories. We got music coming up this hour from Jay,
4: 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Right now, here's our girl Erica Campbell with Feel Alright on Get Up Mornings with Erica Campbell.

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4: All right, y'all, this is the time where you can use these at vacation Bible schools. Mm. How about that? It's the E&G True Hollywood Bible Story. Today is out of Genesis 4, uh-huh. Cain and Abel.
5: Mm, how about rivalry. That? Let's go.
4: Let's go. 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
6: Man, brother, you're the best brother a brother can have. I love you so much, Abel.
7: Nah, brother, you're the best brother anybody in the world can ever have.
6: No. You're the best brother. I love you. Man, I can't wait to show Dad. Look at this. I've been growing lettuces. Look at this lettuce I'm about to show Dad.
7: Wait a minute. I like that, but look at what I have here. I got a lamb. I think Dad is going to love this lamb.
6: Wow.
7: Your lettuce, my lamb.
6: They're going to go together.
7: They're going to go together.
6: That's perfect.
7: That's a good meal.
6: Let's see. Hey, Dad, look at my lettuce. Huh? You want to see Abel's lamb first? Okay, I'll wait. That's fine. I love my brother. Show him your lamb, Abel.
7: What do you think, Father?
6: Wow, they really liked your lamb.
8: And later, when the boys grew up.
4: Man, Abel, you been seeing me over here with my, you see all this vegetable, my
9: killing
4: vegetable
9: it.
4: Game? You see these beets? I'm growing these beets by Cain, little brother. These
9: I
4: is
9: see
4: dope, right?
9: I see
4: you see how big they are?
9: Yes.
4: But I see you over there, too.
9: You see me over here with this veal, right?
4: Right. This young man, these young sheep, you raise
9: them.
4: You kind of sweet in the herder style.
9: And you kind of killing it over there.
4: I appreciate it.
9: Do some vegetation.
4: Is that next week, Dad? Oh, man. Next week, we got to bring our offering to the Lord. And I think he gonna love your sheep, but I don't know.
9: You remember we was kids, and Daddy asked us to go out, and we came back, and you bought what you bought, and I bought what I bought.
4: That was always sweet. Well, let's see. Man, I can't wait to get the Lord. He gonna let me put my stuff right here. Let me put all my stuff right here. Put that there. Bam.
9: Yeah. Okay, cool. There. Oh, that looks good. Oh, yeah. Here we go, right here. I'm gonna put mine right there. There it is. Oh.
8: And soon.
9: Cain, do you see how the Lord responded to my offering?
4: Yeah, I saw it. Must be nice.
9: Cain?
4: I mean, it's just a little lamb meat. It had nothing to do with all the radishes and lettuces and all the persimmons.
9: No, I'm saying, I don't know if you understand what I'm saying. I'm saying I just took everything. I just took this lamb to the Lord. He loved it.
4: Yeah,
9: I can't believe it.
4: Yeah, that's sweet, dog. That's sweet, man. I gotta run. I gotta do something real quick. Congratulations, blah, blah, blah.
8: Later.
10: Cain, why all the temper tantrum?
4: Because you didn't even like my offering. I spent weeks trying to get, I did my best and nobody likes my best.
10: My child, you brought what you thought was best, but not what I required of you.
11: Tell me that I thought you best, but not what I required of you.
4: You okay? Hey, Abel. Hey, Abel.
9: What's wrong? I don't...
4: Come here real quick. I want to show you something.
9: I can't right now. Hold on.
4: No. Come right. Just, it'll be real quick.
9: All right.
4: Closer.
9: Here?
4: Closer.
9: Here.
4: Little closer.
9: Here?
4: Right there.

0: is your brother Abel?
1: I don't know. I ain't my brother's keeper, didn't you? You asked his parents. Didn't you make one of them out of dirt?
0: What have you done? What have you done? The voice of your brother's blood is calling me from the ground. From now on, you will get nothing but curses from the ground. You'll farm this ground, but it will no longer give you the best. You'll be a homeless wanderer on this

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0: As I'll get ready for my homeless wandering life.
1: Vinos brings those together. Shout out to The Truth, a.k.a. Emmanuel, who helped us with that one. We just want y'all to read the Bible, Jay.
0: Yeah, read the Bible, or at least listen to it.
1: I like that. That's good. We got more coming up right here on Get Up Mornings with Erica Campbell. Jay in the hot seat.
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10: A colleague of mine was telling me the other day about how their Instagram feed is filled with videos, most of them kind of funny, about how grandparents and friends tend to bulldoze new parents out of the way to get to see their baby. As a dad of three daughters, I know how life really does become all about them the moment those kids are born. But I also know parents are still people too who need their own attention beyond being mom or dad. And moms, in particular in those early years, can feel especially invisible in the eyes of other people. So what can you do to stop contributing to what is known as maternal invisibility? Women we spoke to said these two things were the most helpful. When people stopped to ask how they could best support them, number one, or when they took the initiative to handle certain tasks that obviously needed to be done. I'm Dr. Sanjay Gupta, helping you live a better life.
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1: Hey, y'all, it's Get Up Mornings with Erica Campbell. I'm Javon in for Erica today. And up next, I'll have my J-Talk. Y'all know y'all used to y'all Erica-ism, but today is the J-Talk. And I'm going to talk about I can do hard things, okay? I can do some hard things, and so can you. But right now, here's my latest single with my boy Q Parker called Get Better, right here on Get Up Mornings with Erica Campbell.

0: Yes. Don't you just love that song? I know I love it. It'll get better no matter what you're facing, y'all. It's Get Up Mornings with Erica Campbell. I'm Javon in for Erica today, and that was just my new single with my boy Q Parker called Get Better. Make sure y'all request that, stream it, do all of that stuff, and make sure y'all follow me on all social media platforms at JAIVAUGHN_. That's Javon, y'all. Okay. Well, y'all know right now, Erica usually shares her Ericaism. And so today, I like to share what I like to call a J-talk, okay? And I literally want you to do something real quick. I want you to encourage yourself. Like, if you're going through something, you're saying, you know what? I think it's going to get better, but right now, it's a little difficult. I want you to encourage yourself. Pat yourself on the back. Because friends, every day we do hard things. So look in the mirror, but not if you're driving. Don't do that. Don't do that. But look in the mirror and say, I can do hard things. I'm saying that and believing a blessing is going to come because it has to be on the way. Because these past couple of weeks, I have been tried by the fire. I mean, tried by the fire. Can I get an amen?
1: Amen.
0: Amen. Amen. Lately, life is... Okay, tambourine. that was late as a bug. Lately, life has been giving me spiritual obstacle courses, like for real. I'm just gonna share it with something with y'all. Like, I was literally invited to a wedding where my ex was gonna be at, and I'm like, okay, all right, I got to go to this wedding. And then immediately after, like, I went to the wedding, the day after I landed, I had to host my parents for the first time ever since moving to Atlanta. And I'm like, okay, Lord, what exactly are you doing here? Are you trying to build my character? Are you strengthening my faith? Or am I starring in a reality show called Surviving Sanctification? Are you trying to purify me? Because this feels super aggressive. Like, have you ever had one of those seasons where it seems like challenge after challenge after challenge keeps showing up, and you finally handle one thing, and then another thing kind of just shows up like, hey, girl, I'm your next lesson. And you're thinking, God, I thought we graduated from this class, but he wants you to write a dissertation on the topic, apparently. But here's what I've learned. The presence of difficulty is not proof that God has abandoned you. Sometimes it's proof that he's actually developing you.
1: Yes.
0: James 1 says, consider it pure joy whenever you face trials of many kinds, because the testing of your faith produces perseverance. And I'm going to be honest with y'all. I've never read that verse and been like, oh, yay, it's time for some more trials. Like, nobody puts spiritual testing on your vision board. Like, I hate it, actually. That's why I thought a lot of them stories in the Bible be testing my faith. I'd be like, trash. I'd be like, God, I don't like it. Like, but here's the thing. Perseverance is built under pressure. Strength is developed under resistance. And courage isn't absent of fear, okay? Like, you got to sometimes just go through it. And it's not easy. It's not easy. And honestly, I did way better than I thought I was going to do with all those trials, honestly, that happened over the past. I had anxiety over it. I was like, how am I going to act when I do see this person or do this, then this, then this, and this, and this, and that? But you know what? God was with me. I had a little date set up and everything. He flaked on me. And I said, you know what? I'm just going to go. Me and God going to do this thing by ourselves. And then, honestly, even with my parents, we had the best time ever. You know, like, so... whatever you're facing, you can do the hard things. If you're facing a hard time, like my new single that you just heard, Get Better Quotes, it quotes the scripture in Psalms that says, weeping may endure for a night. It don't say in the Bible. Well, the scripture says joy comes in the morning. But notice the verse doesn't say that the night won't come. It says that the night doesn't stay forever. Morning is coming. Healing is coming. Peace is coming. Joy is coming. And if he brought you through before, if he did it before, he'll do it again. Hey. So don't. Oh, okay. Don't quit, y'all. Be encouraged. You can do some hard things, and God is with you. Hey, where's your A? Right there.
1: Hey, man, let it speak for itself. Right there.
0: Right there.
1: Mic drop.
0: Period.
2: Joys and Concerns up next, y'all. I'll get up for this.
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18: How often do you stop to wonder whether you should share something that's revealing, maybe even embarrassing, with a partner, a friend, or even your boss? In her new book called Revealing, The Underrated Power of Oversharing, behavioral scientist Leslie John says doing just that can help you deepen relationships that are vital to your life. We need people to trust us in order to get things like love, friendship, and career success. That's what she told us. When you make yourself vulnerable by revealing something sensitive, it does make other people trust you. In turn, when you ask someone to reveal something about themselves, showing that interest will generally lead someone to like you more. Why? Because people like to be asked about themselves, she says. It also signals that they are discriminating and choosy, but in a good way. I'm Dr. Sanjay Gupta, helping you live a better life.

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0: Get Up Mornings with Erica Campbell. It's Griff's Joys and Concerns. Griff, what you got?
1: Well, I got 2026 is here, and we are officially in primary season. 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
0: Awesome. What you got coming up for Joys and Concerns? Are you joyful or concerned, bro?
1: Man, I'm concerned I might have made some funk with my neighbors.
0: Uh-oh.
1: And that dog.
0: The renters?
2: They
1: might not be renting.
2: Oh, man. Right. Put their business in the street.
0: All right, let's check it out. Joys and Concerns are coming up next on Get Up Mornings with Erica K.

0: the valley, out of the storm, out of the grave. You won't repeat a battle, you won't repeat a battle, but he already, already won. Go, go, go, go to sleep. He already broke through. He did it, did it, a breakthrough.
1: Let the church say amen.
2: Amen. Amen.
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4: By God, we're coming to you live from the Get Up Church of Our Lord, Bapticostal, non-denominational, denominational, AME, CME, ENG, LMNOP, Apostolic Church of God in Christ. All right, Chris, let the Lord use you.
5: Thank you. Substitute Pastor, get ready. First, giving honor to God who's ahead of my life. I like to say I'm glad to be in the house of the Lord. One more time, Elder Neural.
4: Uh-huh.
5: He brought me from a mighty, mighty long way. Sister J, I could have been dead, sleeping in a grave.
6: You really could have been.
5: But God is good.
4: All the time.
2: Thank you.
4: All the time. God is good.
5: Yes.
4: She done got full. Wait.
2: He said he could have been dead. I saw his social media.
5: I need a blanket.
2: Oh, he's alive.
5: Can I get... I just want to apologize.
4: She's so sick.
5: And now she hit my head.
4: Because you're alive.
6: Don't lie. Evil soul. Thank you. Anybody glad that you made it?
4: Griff, what is your joy?
5: Let me tell you something.
4: Oh, God.
5: When you got a real razor on your hand, she knocked that. Look at it. She go out, then she come back.
6: Oh, wow. I don't care how long I've been out of church. It's in my belly.
4: She said she saw your social media.
6: I started travailing when I saw his post on social media.
5: She said she could, right, she ain't like me being on board face.
6: I didn't like it. But okay. He's alive.
5: Right.
4: Now, that's the joys and concerns there.
5: Somebody in their car right now.

0: then you know. Andy Hall!
1: He's alive! Yeah!
2: Lord. I guess we got to hear about your neighbors tomorrow.
1: Oh, I'm sorry. His okay. neighbor had a breakthrough. That's what I'm going to say.
2: Griff posted him in the emergency room or morphine, and she said, I don't like it.
1: I don't like it. Take it down.
0: I like your eyes.
1: Your eyes look crazy. Right. Look at your neighbor and say, he look crazy. He's but he's alive.
0: Man.
1: Thank you.
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14: People have started using AI for all sorts of things, but I cannot think of an area where the stakes are higher than your health. First of all, I'll tell you this. I know doctors who have cracked some seemingly impossible cases with the help of AI, so it can be a powerful tool. But AI can also hallucinate, provide bad advice, and be just as confident when it does that. If you do decide to plug any personal medical information into one of these chatbots, you should know that while the companies that created them have robust privacy protections in place, they are not bound by HIPAA, like your healthcare provider is. Whatever the advice presented to you, take it with a degree of healthy skepticism. Always get a second opinion. And remember, if you ever experience concerning symptoms, skip the AI consult and head straight to the ER. I'm Dr. Sanjay Gupta, helping you live a better life.
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5: All right, coming up this hour, everybody, it's Wake Up and Win with Dr. Willie Jolly. His message is titled, Health Insurance for Financial Health. Also coming up 11 minutes after the hour, we'll talk to Lachey Knox. She has her full project that just released on Friday, and we'll talk to her about that. 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
4: Mary, Tamela Mann, and Renee Spearman. 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
4: Good mornings with Erica Campbell. I'm Cheryl Jackson. And on the line with me is the most awesomest, Lashae Knox. Hey, honey. I'm doing wonderful. Welcome, welcome.
5: Oh, my God.
4: Songwriter,
5: so
4: preacher, singer, a stellar award winner. Man, we're excited to have you. The song is doing so well. Lashae, welcome, honey. Thanks for coming on.
5: Oh, I'm so excited to be able to join you on today. Wow.
4: Yay. So you have this awesome single with Ernest Pugh, Lashae. Go ahead and introduce it, and we'll come back and talk more about it.
5: What's up, everybody? It's your girl, Lashae Knox, and this is my single Right There featuring the legendary, the masterful Ernest Pugh.
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6: I asked my big brother to come and help me with this one. Ladies and gentlemen,

0: Get Up Mornings with Erica Campbell. That's Lachey Knox featuring Ernest Pugh with Right There. All right, let's talk about the success of this song. Tell us how you feel about it inching up the charts so quickly.
1: Oh, man, it's actually a little bit surreal. Mm-hmm. I didn't want to really put it out there like that, but I'm going to say it. We on the road to number one. I'm going to
0: say it.
1: Are on the road to number one, and it feels absolutely amazing. This song is a testimony for everybody that's going through something, that feels alone, that feels like they've been abandoned, that feels like God has forsaken them. This song is just a testament that God is always there. As a matter of fact, he never left. Mm-hmm. He's still right there in a world where so much is going on around us. People need to know that they're not alone, that they're not going through what they're going through by themselves.
0: Absolutely. Absolutely. So the whole record drops this Friday, June 5th. The record's called Testify. And talk about it, because the last time we had you on Get Up Mornings, I know you went through some trying times, even in the midst of trying to get this record done. So talk about the record. Yes.
1: Oh, my God. Testify Volume 1 dropped June the 5th. And when I tell you, this album is really just a journey. I'm taking people on a journey of my life and the things that God has done for me. And they know that every song is a testimony of the things that we've been through. We've literally written songs while we were going through things. And every song is literally a testament of God's goodness, God's unfailing grace and mercy, and his unfailing and unconditional love.
0: Mm-hmm. I love it. Testify is going to drop this Friday, y'all. The last time we talked, you gave a testimony about your husband who went through kidney transplant, the journey twice over, right? How's he doing?
1: Yeah. We're still in the fight.
0: Gotcha.
1: We are still in the fight. And God is still yet a healer. I told him the other day, I said, the Lord told me that he's going to still do it. He's still going to do it. And when I tell you, he is a fighter. He is a fighter. And every time he always say, you know, don't stay here with me. Go to church. Go and sing. Go and lift up the name of Jesus. And so I'm just so grateful to have a husband that understands the assignment and the call of God that's on my life.
0: Man, that makes the victory so sweet, though, right? That
1: absolutely.
0: Even in the midst of trials and tribulations, God is still awarding you and rewarding you. And
1: Amen.
0: Not only from the industry side, but the people that's hearing this song that features you and Ernest Pugh. I know you do fashion. You've got a lot of stuff going on. So tell people how to stay connected with you.
1: Oh, my God. It's Lachey Knox, Lachey Knox, Lachey Knox, everything. Lachey Knox on Instagram, TikTok, Facebook, Snapchat, on all social platforms. I'm easy to find. Lachey Knox.
0: That's so awesome. 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All right. And so, Lachey, we're going to be rooting for you, real excited about what God is doing in your life. Thank you for joining me, honey.
1: Thank you for having me. Love you guys so much.
0: We love you back, too. Coming up, family, is the Get Up Poll, your opportunity to jump in and join in on the conversation. All right? That's up next on Get Up Mornings with Erica Campbell.
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9: If you are struggling with substance abuse, alcohol, pills, whatever it may be, first of all, it's nothing to be ashamed of. We know addiction is a brain disease, and we also know getting into recovery can be tough. Also, in case this helps, I want to tell you about a new study at a Harvard School of Public Health, which found that spiritual belief, the idea of a steady religious practice, had a protective effect from addiction. Experts we talked to told us there were probably a few reasons why this might be the case. Number one, excessive drug and alcohol use would not be the norm in a religious community, and people want to fit in. Two, a belief in a higher power provides people with hope and solace, great foils for addiction. And three, and I think there's some merit to this, regular attendance in a faith community also provides connection. Just like in AA, camaraderie and social support is often what you need. I'm Dr. Sanjay Gupta, helping you live a better life.
10: 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He's got socks. 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Pop gets to pick. 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
3: All right, guys, according to fashion psychology, people are obsessed with trends. Trends, trends, and more trends. It's called the bandwagon effect, or the FOMO, fear of missing out. They say the brain is hardwired to crave new experiences. Because of that, we've seen people stand in line for, you know, the next big thing. Remember growing up, it was the Cabbage Patch Kids, it was Beanie Babies. Then, of course, we're going to stand in line for sneakers, the new ones, right? The Jordans that's coming out. Well, today is Stanley Cup. Dubai chocolates. I've never had that yet. And people are still, everybody's doing Dubai chocolate. Coveted concert tickets, honey. I don't know how many people hit me up for Breezy tickets. Like, you got Chris Brown tickets, Chris Brown and Usher. Yeah, folk have been.
4: You do?
3: Yeah, because you know.
4: You I'm have some?
3: I don't. Look, see?
4: Why you say yeah, five times?
3: Right.
4: We sitting there, we in jail, looking like,
3: no,
4: hey,
3: you, I thought you were asking me. You
5: said,
3: I thought y'all was asking me, did people really call me? Yes, people did really call me.
4: No, we believe you.
3: I mean, the station, but I can't, you know, just be like here, divvy out the Chris Brown tickets. But anyway. But y'all, they standing in line. The new line is on Ticketmaster and all the places where you're down 1 million in line because you ain't get your tickets on time, whatever. I mean, so we gonna stand in line for the next big thing. I don't know if I've ever done that though. I don't know if I've stood in line.
4: You never. So for me, what I really and only my real homies is gonna understand this. The only thing I ever stood in line for, and I did it for years, was when Madden would be released at midnight, and you could go to Best Buy or EB Games, I'm about to say Electronic Boutiques, GameStop. We used to be out there like at 10:30 waiting for the game to come out at midnight.
5: Wow.
4: Yeah,
5: the only thing I stood in line for was just during after Thanksgiving dinner.
4: What'd you mean?
5: For Black Friday.
3: Black Friday.
4: Oh, for the Black Friday.
5: That's the only thing
4: I've never
5: stood in line
4: Did
5: for.
4: Did you get something good?
5: No, I just like to push people.
4: Why she said it with a straight face, though?
3: I don't want that chaos.
5: I don't remember ever
3: standing in line for anything. I know people stand in line for Apple products, like when the new phones come out. And
4: I'm not that person either.
3: Me either. But I want to know. I want to know. What's the most unnecessary thing you stood in line for?
4: That's good.
3: The Get Up Poll is today. What's the most unnecessary thing you stood in line for? Because now, how much are Beanie Babies worth? Like, really? Like,
5: really?
4: The ones that you saved? Yeah.
3: 877-242-2424. Yeah, LaBooBoo's now, right? 877-242-2426. Call us now. What's the most unnecessary thing you stood in line for? 877-242-2426.
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15: How often do you stop to wonder whether you should share something that's revealing, maybe even embarrassing, with a partner, a friend, or even your boss? In her new book called Revealing, The Underrated Power of Oversharing, behavioral scientist Leslie John says doing just that can help you deepen relationships that are vital to your life. We need people to trust us in order to get things like love, friendship, and career success. That's what she told us. When you make yourself vulnerable by revealing something sensitive, it does make other people trust you. In turn, when you ask someone to reveal something about themselves, showing that interest will generally lead someone to like you more. Why? Because people like to be asked about themselves, she says. It also signals that they are discriminating and choosy, but in a good way. I'm Dr. Sanjay Gupta, helping you live a better life.
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3: Janine in Maryland's on the line. Janine, what's something unnecessary you stood in line for?
4: Oh, my goodness. Good morning, crew.
3: Good morning.
5: Morning.
4: Hi, I have stood in line for Cabbage Patch Dolls. Oh, my God. For the Kenya doll. Oh, my goodness.
3: Kenya.
4: Oh, boy. Yeah. Kenya, Cabbage Patch. And let's not forget about that honey baked ham.
3: Oh, you know what? I have stood in line for honey bake on Thanksgiving. Yeah.
5: Why y'all stood in line for honey bake ham?
3: Because around the holidays, everybody gets a honey bake, and they have a line usually wrapped around the building. You're right about that. So yeah, I did bring you back to. Yeah, thank you. Appreciate you calling. All right.
4: Thank you. Love you guys. Thank you so much.
3: Love you back. Bye-bye.
6: Hey, Pamela in Atlanta. This is Jay on Get Up Mornings. What is the most ridiculous thing you stood in line for, girl?
7: Okay, so I do the after Thanksgiving sales.
6: Uh-huh.
7: I prepare. And the worst thing I did was get in line for the TV that I thought was the sale of the century. And the very next day, it was just like $100 more.
6: Man, oh man.
3: And you stood in line all that time to get just $100. Well, $100 is $100, honey. So that was good.
7: $100 is $100. But still,
6: I've done it. I'm guilty.
3: Thank you. Thank you for calling. Okay, bye-bye.
7: Yeah, have a good one.
5: Let's go to the ATL and talk to Dondre. Dondre, what's the dumbest thing you stood in line for, homie?
8: Well, I didn't stand in line for it, but I saw a lot of people stand in line for them Popeye's chicken sandwiches.
3: Remember that?
5: Wow, you're right about that.
3: Yeah.
6: Those sandwiches.
3: You're right. That was the craze at one point.
5: I never got one. I never got one.
6: I don't
5: and I really
6: them.
5: Wanted
3: I
5: one.
3: Didn't stand in line for it.
6: I didn't either, but they were good, though.
3: Yeah. All right, thank you. Have a good one. Bye-bye.
5: 877-242-2426. It's time for the Get Up poll. Let's go to Pikesville, Maryland, and talk to Kimberly. Kimberly.
9: Hey, good morning, Griff. Good morning, everyone. I'm enjoying this morning.
5: Yeah, okay. Tell us what you stood in line for, sis.
9: Oh, my God. I'm embarrassed to say, but I stood in line for like 4 hours for my daughter to see 2 Chainz sign in for his new release inside a tennis shoe store. 4 hours. 2 Chainz.
3: Kids got you out there.
9: That wasn't even for me. That wasn't for me. That was for her.
3: Kids got you out there. Look at you.
9: Line was wrapped around a corner. And I'm like, I don't believe I'm doing this. Yeah.
5: And then when you got there, was 2 Chainz very nice?
9: He was extremely nice. But that was for her, good. Not for me. He got her autograph. And
3: the things you do.
5: Well, thank you for being a dope mom. How about that?
9: Okay,
3: have a good day.
9: I'm enjoying the guest this morning. Uh-huh. She is cracking me
6: up. I'm enjoying you too, girl.
9: Thank you. Your attitude, baby. Keep it up.
6: Win. I know. Thank you, girl.
3: All right. Bye-bye. That is so hilarious.
6: I love
5: enjoying her too, man.
6: Thank you, girl.
3: Thank you, girl. Great Get Up poll. Thank y'all so much for calling. We appreciate you. Stick around. Javon is here for another hour.
6: Yes, I am.
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23: 20 years ago, the average attention span was about 2.5 minutes. Today, it's just 47 seconds. Pretty disconcerting. That's according to new research out of UC Irvine. But really, this isn't our fault, at least not entirely. We can blame technology and the world around us. Attention, it turns out, is not an unlimited resource. You only have so much of it to give. Start paying more attention to what times of the day you seem to be at your mental peak. Try to knock out the more complicated stuff during that time. It's also important to take breaks every so often so you can more easily lock in when you're trying to concentrate. One expert said, even trying to visualize where you want to end your day with everything all wrapped up or with tons left to do, that can act as a real motivator. I'm Dr. Sanjay Gupta, helping you live a better life.
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0: Get Up Mornings with Eric and Campbell on this terrific Thursday, June 11th. What up, Cheryl? What up, Jay?
1: What up?
2: What up?
1: What up?
0: What up?
1: What up? What's up?
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2: 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I've got trending topics. Joy Taylor will have the daily play. Jay Vaughn is in for Erica again today. Tell us our music, Jay.
1: Yes, yes, yes, yes. We have music on the way from Tasha Cobbs Leonard, the group Fire, and Isabel Davis. But now here's Fred Hammond with Love Never Fails on Get Up Mornings with Erica Campbell.
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6: You know what that sound means, Jay and Shiro. It's what? Time for the E&G True Hollywood Bible Story. And today, it is about Cain and Abel. You're going to love how this all comes together.
1: Come on, bring it.
6: Listen.
7: Man, brother, you're the best brother a brother can have. I love you so much, Abel.
8: Nah, brother, you're the best brother anybody in the world can ever have.
7: No, no, no. You the best brother. I love you. Man, I can't wait to show Dad. Look at this. I've been growing lettuces. Look at this lettuce I'm about to show Dad.
8: Wait a minute. I like that, but look at what I have here. I got a lamb. I think Dad is going to love this lamb.
7: Wow.
8: Your lettuce, my lamb.
7: They're going to go together.
8: They're going to go together.
7: That's perfect.
8: That's a good meal.
7: Let's see. Hey, Dad, look at my lettuce. Huh? You want to see Abel's lamb first? Okay, I'll wait. That's fine. I love my brother. Show him your lamb, Abel.
8: What do you think, Father?
7: Wow, they really liked your lamb.
9: And later, when the boys grew up.
6: Man, Abel, you been seeing me over here with you see all this vegetable, my
10: killing
6: vegetable
10: it.
6: Game? You see these beets? I'm growing these beets by Cain, little brother.
10: I see them.
6: How big they are?
10: Yes.
6: But I see you over there, too.
10: You see me over here with this veal, right?
6: Right. These young sheep. You raise them.
10: Yeah.
6: You kind of sweet in the herder style.
10: And you kind of killing it over there.
6: I appreciate it.
10: Do some vegetation.
6: Is that next week yet? Oh, man. Next week, we got to bring our offering to the Lord. I think he gonna love your sheep, but I don't know.
10: You remember when we was kids and Daddy asked us to go out and we came back and you bought what you bought and I bought what I bought.
6: That was always sweet. Well, let's see.
10: Yeah.
6: Man, I can't wait to get the Lord. He gonna let me put my stuff right here. Let me put all my stuff right here. Put that there. Bam.
10: Yeah. Okay. Cool. There. Oh, that looks good. Oh yeah. Here we go. Right here. And put mine right there. There it is. Oh.
9: And soon.
10: Cain, do you see how the Lord responded to my offering?
6: Yeah, I saw it. Must be nice.
10: Cain?
6: I mean, it's just a little lamb meat. It had nothing to do with all the radishes and lettuces and all the persimmons.
10: No, I'm saying, I don't know if you understand what I'm saying. I'm saying I just took everything. I just took this lamb to the Lord. He loved it.
6: Yeah,
10: I can't believe it.
6: Yeah, that's sweet, dog. That's sweet, man. I gotta run. I gotta do something real quick. Congratulations, blah, blah, blah.
9: Later.
11: Cain, why all the temper tantrum?
6: Because you didn't even like my offering. I spent weeks trying to get, I did my best and nobody likes my best.
11: My child, you brought what you thought was best, but not what I required of you.
12: Tell me that I thought you best, but not what I required of
6: you. You okay? Hey, Abel!
10: What's wrong?
6: Come here real quick. I want to show you something.
10: I can't right now. Hold on.
6: No. Come right. It'll be real quick.
10: All right.
6: Closer.
10: Here?
6: Closer.
10: Here.
6: Little closer.
10: Here?
6: Right there.

0: your brother Abel?
1: I don't know. I ain't my brother's keeper, didn't you? You asked his parents. Didn't you make one of them out of dirt?
0: What have you done? What have you done? The voice of your brother's blood is calling me from the ground. From now on, you will get nothing but curses from the ground. You'll farm this ground, but it will no longer give you the best. You'll be a homeless wanderer on this earth.
1: At least he ain't killed me. I hope nobody else killed me. I've done put this mark on me. I guess I'm safe from everybody else. Guess I'll get ready for this homeless wanderer life.
2: The story of Cain and Abel is simple. You see, God is a loving God. His heart is towards us. His heart is for us. Even though God sent Cain away, he was still merciful. God, just like any loving parent, is asking something of us. But we can't bring to him what we think he wants. We have to bring to God what it is that he requires of us.
3: I love
2: us.
3: The truth.
1: You see how y'all were good brothers. At the end?
3: Yeah.
1: Oh, man, it's that music. You know, shout out to world famous B-Man. That dude know how to produce an imagination. Right. Yeah. Ice cream. That's all he needed to say. It was awesome. We want y'all to read the Bible.
3: Yeah.
1: Go through it. Don't just treat it like something that needs to be open on a table in your house.
3: Right. It really does help.
1: Go through it.
3: It really does help.
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9: Making sure your kids get enough sleep. It's one of the most important things you can do for them as a parent, and yet it's often overlooked. Not only does sleep in the early years set the stage for mental and physical health, it also creates the foundation for how one sleeps later in life. That's according to the National Sleep Foundation. Now, that organization recommends 14 to 17 hours a night for newborns, 12 to 15 for infants, 11 to 14 for toddlers, 10 to 13 for preschoolers, and 9 to 11 for school-aged children. 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Don't underestimate the importance of a routine. 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I'm Dr. Sanjay Gupta, helping you live a better life.
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3: All right, y'all, here's what's trending, and this is so crazy. It's 2026. Chicagoans are shocked by an image once inconceivable. Tuesday, a burning cross, y'all, was in Grant Park.
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3: burning cross.
5: Oh, no.
3: Was there. Authorities released an image of a shirtless man leaving the park shortly after the cross was set ablaze. Firefighters quickly extinguished the cross, and no injuries were reported. But can y'all believe that? Chicago, 2026, in the middle of Grant Park, somebody
4: Did they say how big it is? Because in my imagination,
5: it don't matter.
4: It don't matter if it's a little cross.
3: It was huge. It was huge. I'm sending you a picture. It was huge.
4: But with all the technology in 2026, it ain't no ring, no ring camera that caught the person that did that. Like,
3: yeah,
5: ain't no Waymo. Catch it.
3: So that's how it became public knowledge because of course people that was in the park took a picture of it or videotaped it, right? But this is why I'm bringing it up because Reverend Michael Flagger of Faith Community Saints of Saint Sabrina offered $10,000 reward for any information that would lead to the arrest of the person of interest in the case. So if you were near the park, in the park, you took video, they want all that footage. If they can, you know, if they can lock this guy down, then they will reward you $10,000. But I love that there's a church leading the charge for that. Local authorities are investigating what led to the fire and have released an image of the person of interest who may be connected to the incident. He was trying to get caught. Like, he did it deliberately. In a public park, sir?
4: Yeah, I don't want to discourage nobody, but in my whole life, I ain't met one person who said, you know, I came up on some reward money.
5: Catching a guy with an 800.
3: The money is for people to encourage them, sir. Yes.
4: Well, I'm encouraging them, but in your whole life, just
5: catching
4: think about
5: this
4: it.
5: Man that burnt a cross.
4: You understand me?
3: But nobody wants to be labeled a snitch either. So they're not gonna say, "Oh, I got $10,000 reward money because I told on a person." But anyway.
4: Oh, that's good, Cheryl. Yeah. There's a lot of people saying,
3: "I gotta think like you."
4: I never met nobody either.
5: Never.
4: Do.
3: This is another story that got my interest, guys. We often say we honor the people who fought for our freedom. Now communities have an opportunity to directly help one of the women who whose academics, like FAMU professor Dr. Dana Denard says, played a key role in kicking off the civil rights movement in Florida. Talking about Priscilla Stephanie Cruz. Now Cruz, who's 87, and in her late sister, Patricia Stephanie Due, they founded the Tallahassee chapter of Congress of Racial Equality and led the first major sit-in turned jail while attending Florida A&M University in Tallahassee. Now, February 20th, 1960, the Stevens sisters were among the many students who sat in at a Woolworth lunch counter in downtown Tallahassee. You know, when they did those sit-ins to say, because we couldn't sit there to eat and all that. So they did the sit-ins. They got arrested and the bail was set at $300 of the fine. They rejected it and they were the first to start this jail no bail situation. And they were jailed for 50 days, y'all. Mm. And so they stood up. And so she's been fighting for civil rights her entire life. She has a museum in Tallahassee that has a makeshift counter and the different boycotts that they did. And so their family is fighting to keep it. She's up in age now, of course, and they're fighting to keep it, and they're going to have to move her to a nursing home. So people have been giving to her GoFundMe. It's the Priscilla Stevens Cruz GoFundMe, and we'll make sure we put it on getuperica.com, so in case you want to support, because we have to support those who fought for our country, fought for our rights, especially civil rights icons. And so she's up in age, and the family is just looking for some financial support to continue the legacy of the Stevens sisters. So that's that. That's what's trending. If you're celebrating your birthday, you're celebrating today with Kodak Black. Johnny Brown, actor Johnny Brown was
4: one Kodak Black.
3: I have no idea.
4: Come on,
3: no idea. I just know
4: Kodak
3: there's
4: Black.
3: Some people. There's some people at the Get Up Church that may, but Sister Cheryl Jackson, don't. Special birthday shout out to my sister friend Francine Uzel. Also, I call him my brother Aaron Gums. His birthday is today. And if it's your birthday, well, happy birthday from Get Up Mornings with Erica Campbell.
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1: 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I cannot believe what I just witnessed. The Knicks

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1: 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I really thank you guys and appreciate you, and God bless you guys.
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0: Get Up Mornings with Erica Campbell. And yes, as always, man, we need to just keep you on speed dial, Jay. You are amazing.
1: Please
0: thank
1: do.
0: You.
1: I'll answer every time.
0: Appreciate you being in with us today. All right. What'd you love about the show?
1: Man, everything about the show has been so amazing. I always have a great time when I'm here with y'all, from the joys and concerns to even trending topics and learning something about sports every time Griff opens his mouth.
2: What did you learn today?
1: Nothing. No, I learned that the next one.
0: They did.
2: Come on.
1: They won.
2: My girl.
0: And how did he say it, Jay? How did he say it?
1: The next one. They're calling it a miracle game.
0: Griff, what'd you love about the show?
2: It's kind of spot on. I'm not mad at her. I got like three people in my life who could really imitate me, and I might have to squeeze Goofy McGoof behind me. Put her on that list too. She's so funny. I love when Jay's on the show. She's awesome.
0: Yeah, absolutely. All right. It's been a great time. Jay will be back again tomorrow, but go ahead. Close us out with prayer, why don't you?
1: Oh, God, we thank you so much for an amazing Thursday morning, God. Thank you for loving us. Thank you for giving us the grace to run the race. And, Father, I ask you just to help us to push through one more day before the weekend. In Jesus' name, amen and amen.
0: And she's anointed, too. Amen. Join us tomorrow. We'll be faith walking.
1: He's alive. Love talking.
2: Enjoy living.
0: Get Up Mornings with Erica Campbell.
2: Love you, Mama.
0: Bye, Lily.
1: Bye, Lily.

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14: How often do you stop to wonder whether you should share something that's revealing, maybe even embarrassing, with a partner, a friend, or even your boss? In her new book called Revealing, The Underrated Power of Oversharing, behavioral scientist Leslie John says doing just that can help you deepen relationships that are vital to your life. We need people to trust us in order to get things like love, friendship, and career success. That's what she told us. When you make yourself vulnerable by revealing something sensitive, it does make other people trust you. In turn, when you ask someone to reveal something about themselves, showing that interest will generally lead someone to like you more. Why? Because people like to be asked about themselves, she says. It also signals that they are discriminating and choosy, but in a good way. I'm Dr. Sanjay Gupta, helping you live a better life.
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I'm gonna try it like this.

Sometimes you need a hallelujah, and sometimes you need a hold on, baby. 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

0: Play all of your gospel favorites right here on Glory 98.5 and 100.1 with Zacardi Cortez right there, Working on Me. Happy Thursday. Appreciate you so much for listening. I am Robin. Got to remind you about Saturday, as it's going to be a great weekend. The Community Music Celebration. Yeah, it's coming back to Coker University, the Elizabeth Boatwright Performing Arts Center. Again, in Hartsville with Tasha Page Lockhart, Canton Jones, the Southside Baptist Church Choir, New Generation, Steve Dalton and Leviticus, and the list goes on. And this friend is free. Yes, this coming Saturday, the perfect thing for the entire family to enjoy. This coming Saturday from noon until 4, and it's hosted by our very own Trey Nicholson. On the way, I've got some powerful word. As friend, it does get better. Yeah, we'll talk about it right after more of your favorites in gospel. Ricky Dillard, Isabel Davis, Robert Blair is on the way, and the latest from Jason Nelson, and more next.
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11: We all know how important it is to stay active as we age, especially as we get older. But I've come to realize that for as good as people are about getting their cardio in, a lot of older folks really don't seem to be doing the recommended amount of strength training or even understand why it's so important. It helps you stay functional and therefore independent for as long as possible. Certified strength and conditioning specialist Dana Santis says a great place to start is not with dumbbells or barbells, but with your body weight, which allows you to build strength while also learning how your body moves and where your limitations exist. It also reduces the risk of overwhelming your connective tissue, which adapts more slowly than muscles as we get older. Once you're comfortable, you can dial up that intensity, but do it slowly, do it carefully. I'm Dr. Sanjay Gupta, helping you live a better life.

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0: Jason Nelson right there with Made New right here on Glory 98.5 and 100.1 with today's word coming from the NLT version of Psalms 30 verse 5. Weeping may last through the night, but joy comes with the morning. You know, that verse doesn't deny the pain of the night. It acknowledges it because there will be seasons of disappointment. We all go through things, but the night is not your permanent address. God promises that joy is coming. The situation may not change overnight, but your season will not last forever. Ron Carter, along with Ricky Dillard, their new one, Open My Eyes, is coming up for you. Plus, more of your favorites like The Group Fire, Reverend James Cleveland, Kirk Franklin is coming up for you, and God Did It, the latest from Kenny Lewis and One Voice, next.
1: 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Heard me right. 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And yes, Tasha Paige Lockhart is coming. You know we're getting ready to have some church up in here. Plus, Canyon Jones is bringing the hits along with some of Carolina's favorites. Including Southside Baptist Church Choir, New Generation, Steve Dalton and Leviticus, and Embassy Apostolic Sanctuary Choir. Get ready for an afternoon full of powerful praise, community, and good gospel jams. And did we mention, it's absolutely free. So bring the family, bring your church crew, and come celebrate with us Saturday, June 13th from 12 p.m. to 4 p.m. at Coker University, 300 East Carolina Avenue in Hartsville. Always keeping you in touch with what's going on.
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11: 20 years ago, the average attention span was about 2.5 minutes. Today, it's just 47 seconds. Pretty disconcerting. That's according to new research out of UC Irvine. But really, this isn't our fault, at least not entirely. We can blame technology and the world around us. Attention, it turns out, is not an unlimited resource. You only have so much of it to give. start paying more attention to what times of the day you seem to be at your mental peak. Try to knock out the more complicated stuff during that time. It's also important to take breaks every so often so you can more easily lock in when you're trying to concentrate. One expert said, even trying to visualize where you want to end your day with everything all wrapped up or with tons left to do. That can act as a real motivator. I'm Dr. Sanjay Gupta, helping you live a better life.
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Good afternoon. This is a News 13 Network weather update. I'm meteorologist Hannah Rahner. Temperatures are starting in the low and mid 70s today, partly sunny and not a threat for rain. Temperatures, though, hit the 80s by 9 a.m. and the highs for today, 96 degrees with a feel-like temperature over 100, partly cloudy, mid 70s for tonight, and then getting hotter. 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

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Do it for me while I'm still singing.

0: 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Ernest Pugh, right there with Your Glory to See You. I am Robin with more of your favorites as we are the soundtrack to your workday. 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Plus, we're going to take it back just a little bit with Risen and PJ Morton. 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
5: How often do you stop to wonder whether you should share something that's revealing, maybe even embarrassing, with a partner, a friend, or even your boss? In her new book called Revealing, The Underrated Power of Oversharing, behavioral scientist Leslie John says doing just that can help you deepen relationships that are vital to your life. We need people to trust us in order to get things like love, friendship, and career success. That's what she told us. When you make yourself vulnerable by revealing something sensitive, it does make other people

0: people trust you. In turn, when you ask someone to reveal something about themselves, showing that interest will generally lead someone to like you more. Why? Because people like to be asked about themselves, she says. It also signals that they are discriminating and choosy, but in a good way. I'm Dr. Sanjay Gupta, helping you live a better life.
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dog, your gospel favorites for you while you're working. Bree Babineaux right there with All right here on Glory 98.5 and 100.1. Getting ready for some powerful word on this Thursday. All compliments of New Jerusalem Apostolic Church. Pastor Linda D. Bailey is coming up for you at 1 with her sermon of the day, so you don't want to miss out on that. And speaking of Pastor Bailey, you know her men's department is holding something special, inviting all of the men to come on out as it's Men's Day on Sunday. Yeah, this Sunday, June 14th at 5 o'clock. And they've got a special guest speaker, Bishop Michael Cook of New Grace Temple. So you don't want to miss out on that. You know, everybody talks about glory, but few people talk about the process. I've got your midday motivation on the way. A little something for you to nest on. It's coming next hour. Right after more of your favorites, Lashae Knox is coming. Daryl Walls is on the way. Ernest Pugh and that new one from PJ Morton is next.

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3: Breast cancer is the most common cancer among women in the world. And according to a new study out of the University of Washington School of Medicine, an estimated 3.5 million cases a year are expected by 2050. Now, the good news is we've gotten so much better at screening, earlier detection, and cutting-edge treatments in many countries, including here in the United States. But even here in America, black women have a death rate from breast cancer that is 40% higher than white women, a disparity that exists despite our world-class treatment infrastructure. So what can you do to lower your risk? Eat less red meat? Try your best to manage your blood sugar and your weight? Exercise is really important. Cut back on drinking, quit smoking. And remember this, you should start getting mammograms. At what age? 40. That's when you should start. I'm Dr. Sanjay Gupta, helping you live a better life.
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3: Carolina's weather. Good afternoon. This is a News 13 Network weather update. I'm meteorologist Hannah Rahner. Temperatures will be above average today in the mid-90s, but feeling like 100 with the humidity. No big chance for rain today. Mid-70s tonight. Hotter weather for tomorrow. High of 98, close to a record high temperature, and feeling like 102. 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
1: You know, everybody wants the glory, but few people talk about the process. The glory is not just in the victory, it's in what God brought you through to get there. We're talking the sleepless nights, the tears that nobody saw, the prayers that seemed unanswered, and the moment you almost gave up. That's where the story is built. So don't despise the season that you're in, because God, he doesn't waste pain. He uses it. Every setback, every delay, every challenge is strengthening something in you that comfort never could. The glory isn't coming because you've been perfect. It's coming because God has been faithful. One day, you'll look back and realize that what felt like was breaking you was actually building you. So this is where you keep going, keep trusting, keep believing. The struggle, my friend, is temporary, but the glory that's coming will make every step worth it. Just a little something for you to nest on, friend. Be blessed. Yeah.

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0: Sometimes you need a hallelujah, and sometimes you need a hold on, baby. 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

0: And all of your favorites in gospel, like that one right there. P.J. Morton, that's his new one. It's called Mercy, right here on Glory 98.5 and 100.1. I am Robin. Good afternoon to you. Are you ready for some powerful word on this Thursday? Well, we got Pastor Linda D. Bailey coming up. Yeah, New Jerusalem Apostolic Church. She is ready to bless you with some powerful word. Her sermon of the day is coming up at 1. You don't want to miss out on that. Plus, we are the soundtrack to your workday. That means you got some great music on the way, like Tanya Nolan, Get Ready for Blessings, plus a little classic from Melvin Williams, and more next.
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0: heard me right. 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And yes, Tasha Paige Lockhart is coming. You know we're getting ready to have some church up in here. Plus, Canyon Jones is bringing the hits along with some of Carolina's favorites. Including Southside Baptist Church Choir, New Generation, Steve Dalton, and Leviticus. 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
3: How often do you stop to wonder whether you should share something that's revealing, maybe even embarrassing, with a partner, a friend, or even your boss? In her new book called Revealing, The Underrated Power of Oversharing, behavioral scientist Leslie John says doing just that can help you deepen relationships that are vital to your life. We need people to trust us in order to get things like love, friendship, and career success. That's what she told us. When you make yourself vulnerable by revealing something sensitive, it does make other people trust you. In turn, when you ask someone to reveal something about themselves, showing that interest will generally lead someone to like you more. Why? Because people like to be asked about themselves, she says. It also signals that they are discriminating and choosy, but in a good way. I'm Dr. Sanjay Gupta, helping you live a better life.
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0: 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This is a News 13 Network weather update. I'm meteorologist Hannah Rahner. Temperatures will be above average today in the mid-90s, but feeling like 100 with the humidity. No big chance for rain today. Mid-70s tonight. Hotter weather for tomorrow. High of 98, close to a record high temperature, and feeling like 102. 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
8: Praise the Lord, praise the Lord. To God be the glory. What a mighty God we serve. Yes, I'm so excited to be with you all today. God, oh my God, he's so good to us. And I just thank God that I'm able to come and sup with you today. I look forward to it every week. And I thank God for sparing my life to be able to come together and sup with my brothers and my sisters. I just thank God, and I thank God for supping with those that don't know God in the part of their sin. I love you. I thank God for you, and I'm just waiting on God to draw you over on the Lord's side so he can love on you. Yes, he loves you. He's making ways for you. He's opening doors for you. But God wants you to come over on his side so he really can take care of you, so he really can show you all of the benefits and the loves and the love and the miracle and the signs and wonders he has for you on his side. Let us go into a word of prayer. I guess you can tell today that I'm excited about Jesus. I'm also excited about the lesson for today. It's simple, but yet has so much power and so much meaning. And I believe after this lesson today, you can understand some things better about ourselves, because every day God is taking the scales off of our eyes. And the things that the enemy is trying to blind us to, God is revealing them to us and helping us to see that it's the enemy that's working with our flesh, that's allowing us to do things that's not pleasing and acceptable in God's eyesight. But if we would just stand up, stand our ground, and make up our mind that I'm not going to give in to my flesh, I'm not going to give in to man, woman, boy, girl, I'm not even going to give in to myself when it comes to God, I just believe that we would be much better off. I didn't say it was going to be easy, but I will say, by being a child of the Most High God, you can do it. If God has instructed us, if God has equipped us, and if God has told us what to do, how to do, God will not give you a map or instructions, and you don't end up where you need to be and where God is leading you and guiding you to be. Let me go there. Let's get into a word of prayer, because I'm excited about God, I'm excited about you, and I'm excited about the lesson. Father God, in the name of Jesus, we come now, God, to say thank you. We want to thank you, Lord God, for your goodness, your mercy, my God, and your grace. And then we want to thank you, Lord God, just for being so good to us, giving us chance after chance after chance, giving us peace in the midst of storms, Lord God, regulating our mind when we are fretting and worrying and fearing different things that's going on in life. Thank you, Lord God, for being our compass to direct us and guide us, my God, into the right direction. Father God, we thank you for our brothers and our sisters. We thank you, Lord God, for those that don't know you in the pardon of their sins. We thank you because we know you're going to draw them, you're going to minister to them, you're going to send different ones of your people to them. And the Bible said, how can you hear without a preaching? How can you preach unless you've been sent? And Father God, I know you are sending, and I know you're using those that has the Spirit, praise God, your Spirit, to be able to go and witness to your people. And Father God, I thank you. I thank you for that. And I know without a shadow of a doubt, we need the Holy Ghost in order to go and be a witness to the people of God. You said in your word, after that the Holy Ghost has come, you shall have power. You will be endued from power on high when the Holy Ghost shows up, and we'll be able to go and witness. We'll be able to go and witness to different places and different people, different nationalities, because it's not we as an individual that's going to win the people. Father God, I thank you that it is the Holy Ghost on the inside of us, praise God, that's going to reach out and touch your people and prick their hearts and give them a mind to cry out, I yield, Father God, I surrender, and to ask you to come into their lives. So many are going through so much, Father God, right now in the name of Jesus. But if they would just open their mouth and call on you, praise God, I heard you, praise God, in the word say, praise God, hallelujah, through Jeremiah 33:3, call unto me and I will answer thee and show thee great and mighty things which thou knowest not. Lord God, give those that are going through, give them a mind to call unto you. Give them a mind to cast their cares upon you. Give them a mind, praise God, to have a little talk with you. And I guarantee you, praise God, hallelujah, I know you, Father God. I know you'll work it out. Praise God, you worked it out for me so many times. So, Father God, touch hearts, touch minds, and Father God, touch bodies. Father God, right now, so many are sick on their beds of affliction. Father God, have someone now that's in Charleston that is looking real dim. But I'm trusting you, regardless of what the doctors say. I'm trusting you. But I say, like, praise God, Jesus said, when he asked you to pass the cup from him before his crucifixion, Father God, Jesus said, not my will, but thy will be done. Yes, Father God, I'm believing you for this young lady, hallelujah, for you to spare her life. But I must come back and say, not my will, thy will be done. Because Father God, in the name of Jesus, you make no mistakes. You know all about us. You know what you're going to do, when you're going to do, and how you're going to do. And you know when you want us to come home to you. And Father, for that reason today, we give you all the glory, all the honor, all the praise. Ask that you come forth now, have your way in this lesson. Use me for your glory. And I pray that some heart will be touched today, and they'll be able to lean not to their own understanding, but in all their ways acknowledge you, because you will direct their path. And Lord, we give you all the glory. We give you all the honor, my God, today, and we give you all the praise. In the mighty name of Jesus, we pray. Amen, amen, and amen. Praise God, today I want to talk with you. I want to take a little stroll down to Galatians, the fifth chapter, about the 16th verse. But we'll be all over the place today because I have many scriptures I desire to go to today. I'm going to give you these scriptures, and then I'm going to come back and give you my thought for today. And we'll let the Holy Ghost have his way. Galatians, the fifth chapter, beginning with the 16th verse. This I say then, walk in the Spirit, and ye shall not fulfill the lust of the flesh. I'm going to say it again. Walk in the Spirit, and ye shall not fulfill the lust of the flesh. For the flesh for the flesh lusteth against the spirit, and the spirit against the flesh, and these are contrary the one to the other, so that ye cannot do the things that ye would. 18th verse, but ye be led of the Spirit, why you are not under the law. We are under grace. We are not under the law. We have the Holy Ghost. We have the Spirit of Christ. That's why we can walk after the Spirit and not after the flesh. Galatians, the 5th chapter, NET Bible, the 16th through the 18th verse, said, but I say, live by the Spirit, being the Spirit of Christ, but you must have to, in order to live by the Spirit of Christ, you must have the Spirit of Christ in your life. How do I get the Spirit or have the Spirit of Christ in my life? You all know I love this. I love this scripture. You must be born again of the water and of the Spirit. You must be born of Christ. You must ask Christ to come into your life. You must ask Christ to take over your life. You must ask Christ to lead you and guide you. When he said to Peter, pick up your cross and follow me. Jesus is saying to us today, pick up your cross and follow me. And that's how you walk after the Spirit and not after the flesh, by obeying Jesus Christ in your life, living the life that Jesus came to give us. That's how you walk after the Spirit. He said, but I say, live by the Spirit, asking Jesus to come into your life, accepting Jesus as your Savior, walking after the Spirit, walking in the beauty of holiness. Jesus said, be holy, for I am holy. You're walking in righteousness. You're walking in honesty. You're walking in truth. You're walking in what is pure. You're walking in what is honest and what is lovely. You're walking in what is of a good report. You do this by accepting Jesus, because you cannot do this without Jesus, because your old nature, the nature where we were born in, that old man, that old nature can't live a clean, holy life, because the old nature was born in sin, shaped in iniquity. That's why Jesus told Nicodemus, when Nicodemus went to Jesus by night, he went being inquisitive about one thing, but Jesus didn't answer Nicodemus for what Nicodemus asked. How can you do these things? You know, I know God must be with you for you to do the things that you're doing. Jesus didn't even address those things, those questions that Nicodemus brought to him. Jesus goes on to say, you must be born again. You intimate words, Jesus was saying to Nicodemus, what you were asking me, that's not important. What you were asking me, that's not what I'm here for. That's not why my Father sent me. That is not important, because those things can't save you. But I want to tell you and instruct you about something that I know can help you, that can save you, that can give you eternal life, and that's being born again of the water and of the Spirit. Notice what I said, of the water, baptism, of the Spirit, meaning being born again, accepting Jesus as your Savior, allowing Jesus to come into your life. As Jesus said, praise God, in St. John, the 15th chapter, Jesus said, praise God, I am the true vine. My Father is the husbandman. I in my Father in me, and I in you. Well, I in you is nothing but the Spirit of Christ living in us. And Jesus said, you can do nothing without me. What he's saying is, you were born in sin. You were shaped in iniquity. You have nothing in you to give you what you need to live the life that God the Father wants you to live. That's why God the Father sent me to give you life and to give it to you more abundantly, so you can live the life that God the Father had ordained for you to live before Adam messed up and ate that fruit that God told him not to eat. That's when sin stepped in. And you cannot serve God. You cannot be born again. You cannot have Jesus living on the inside of you if you have not repented of your sins. You have to repent of the way we were born. We were born in sin, shaped in iniquity. So guess what? We can't live right. That nature is not a holy nature. That nature is a sinful nature. That's why God sent Jesus to take on our sins, to give us a chance at the tree of life, give us the opportunity to get right with him after Adam made it wrong. And that's why the Bible talks about Adam, the old man, and Adam, the new man. Adam, the old man, allowed us to sin against God. We born through that nature. We born through what Adam allowed the wife, Satan, to deceive him. And I don't want to say Adam was deceived. Let me take that back. I don't feel like Adam was deceived. Adam was just disobedient. And Adam wanted to do what the wife presented to him. He went along with the program. And the reason why I'm saying that Adam was not deceived, the Bible said that Eve, she was deceived. Adam was not deceived because Adam knew God gave the commandment to Adam. God told Adam what not to do. So when Eve approached Adam, Adam had the right to tell his wife, look, I'm not going to do this. God told me what not to do. And you bringing this to me, I'm not going to receive it. I'm going to obey God. But instead of Adam standing up to obey God, he gave in, praise God, to Eve. Let me stop here. I see something. I know I'm going over here, but I'm coming back. I'm going to get back on the highway. But listen, be careful. Be careful who you listen to. Be careful of those that's trying to persuade you to do things or go along with things that you know. I'm going to say it again. You know it's not right. You know it's against the will of God. You know God is not pleased with certain things, but you will allow. Please don't do it. Never, ever allow anyone to come into your life and pull you away from Christ. You know yourself. That's the work of the enemy. Anytime someone comes into your life and tell you things that you know, it's against the will of God. Please, I'm begging you, don't go along with it, because it's going to lead you where you don't want to go. And it's going to cause some problems or create some problems. You are going to wish you never, ever gave in to whoever. And let me get back over here. So I just want to make sure that you know how to get the Spirit of Christ, that you know how to walk after the Spirit and not after the flesh, that you know how to please God and not to grieve God, that you know how to maintain your walk with God and maintain your place in God and make sure you are ready when Jesus comes, regardless of what life brings. Galatians, the fifth chapter, I'm going back to the 17th verse in the NET Bible. It says, for the flesh has desires that are opposed to the Spirit. We know that. If you human, you clothed in your right mind, you know that. You know that your flesh craves things. You know your flesh craves things that's not pleasing to God. Well, if I have to go over there, I'm going over there.

into lusting after someone else's husband or wife. That's your flesh. Your flesh can allow you to get caught up in pornography, child molestation. That's your flesh craving for something. You know that it's against the will of God, against the word of God, and against the commandments of God. You cannot, under no circumstances, let me make this very clear, you cannot, under no circumstances, have the Spirit of Christ and yet partake in things of the flesh. You have to make up your mind, what are you going to do? Are you going to serve God, or are you going to serve the world and your flesh and Satan? Yes, I'm going to say that again. Let me come back again. What are you going to do? Are you going to serve God, or are you going to serve your flesh, the world, or Satan? It's up to you. Because many times in life, all we want to do is satisfy our flesh. Long as my flesh feel good, long as I'm full, long as I have plenty of money, as long as I can lay and play with who I want to lay and play with, I'm fine. No, that is against the will of God. And don't you ever, ever let anyone tell you that you can do these things and yet be saved. The devil is a liar. You have to choose ye this day who you're going to serve. Is it going to be God or Satan or the world or your flesh? Galatians, the 5th chapter, the 17th verse in the NET Bible says, for the flesh has desires. Listen to what I just said. For the flesh has desires that are opposed to the Spirit. And in so many words, opposed to God. Your flesh has desires that's fighting against God, or God's word, against the Holy Ghost, anything that's right and in right standing, your flesh wants nothing to do with it. Remember what I told you, we were born in sin and shaped in iniquity. If you don't repent of your sins, if you don't regroup, if you don't accept Jesus Christ as your personal Savior, you are walking after the flesh. Yes, you are walking after the flesh. And sometimes I've heard so many say, but you know, I'm not a bad person, and I don't do this, and I don't do that, and I've never done this, and I've never done that. Baby, it doesn't matter. What matters is you must repent. If you never, ever did this or that, you must repent of your sins and accept Christ as your Savior. Being good, doing good, does not save you. What saves you after you repent of your sins, as Jesus told Nicodemus, you must be born again. Nicodemus said, how can I be born again? I cannot go back into my mother's womb again. So what are you saying, Jesus? Jesus said you must be born again of the water and of the Spirit. So the Spirit that you have or possess before you accept Christ as your Savior, that's a sinful nature. That what we call the old man, the old you, that's a sinful nature. But when you are born again, you are regenerated. Now you have the Spirit of Christ. Now you can walk after Christ. You can follow after Christ. Your light will be able to shine because it's Jesus that's living on the inside of you. And you will have a desire not to sin. You will have a desire not to steal. You will have a desire not to lie. You will have a desire not to look on someone else's husband or wife. You will have a desire to do the thing that's pleasing in God's sight. You will have a desire not to cheat and lie about monies and situations. You will have a desire not to cheat the government. You will have a desire to do what is honest, righteous, holy, pure, just, true, of a good report in the eyesight of God. When you please God, you don't have to worry about man, because God is the one you should be concerned with, because God is the one that's going to save you,
keep you and prepare you for his coming, that you'll be able to live.

0: with him eternally. So this should be our focus. Our focus. But if you go after the flesh and you allow your flesh to tell you what to do, when to do, how to do, and you try to fulfill the desires of your flesh, now you have denied God. You can't please God and your flesh. Galatians, the 5th chapter, the 17th verse, NET Bible. It said, for the flesh has desires that are opposed to the spirit. And the spirit, listen, not your spirit, but the Holy Ghost, the spirit of Christ, and the spirit has desires that are opposed to the flesh. So you cannot please God in your flesh. Please, please, listen to me. You cannot please God in your flesh. You must walk in the spirit and not fulfill the lust of the flesh, because the spirit has desires that are opposed to the flesh. For these are in opposition. Opposition means that the flesh and the spirit, they are at war one with the other. Jesus Christ, his spirit is here to save us, to protect us, to keep us, to shelter us, to provide for us, to bring the best for us in our lives, and to reserve and keep us until Jesus comes back. Remember, he said, praise God, after, praise God, 40 days on earth, and he was ascending back into the heavens. Remember what Jesus said. He said, I go away to prepare a place for you. And if I go away to prepare a place for you, I will come again and receive you unto myself, that where I am, there ye shall be also. But you, baby, listen to me, sweetheart, darlings, you must be born again. Flesh and blood will not enter the kingdom of heaven. You cannot continue to walk in your old nature, or how you were born, and you have not repented, and you have not asked Christ to forgive you of your sins and come into your life and create in you a clean heart and renew a right spirit within you, or his spirit, however you want to say it. Baby, you cannot go back to the place that Jesus went away to prepare for us. And I'm crying out loud today for you. And praise God, if you are saved today, cry out loud for me. And if you're listening to me today and you don't know the Lord, our God, in the pardon of your sins, I want to cry out for you today, because I don't want you to be lost. I don't want you to be left here. I don't want you to have to go through unnecessary situations and changes dealing with the devil. Let me tell you something. The devil doesn't care anything about you. The devil could care less about you. As a matter of fact, the Bible says the devil comes to steal, kill, and destroy. The devil wants to kill you. He wants to destroy you. And he wants to steal every good thing that God has put in your life, every good thing that God has put into you. Because the Bible says that he that has begun a good work in you will perform it until that day. So when the Holy Ghost comes in you, when Christ allows the spirit of himself to come in us and abide in us, that's a good thing in you. And the devil wants to steal it. But I'm here today to encourage you. Praise God. And I let me give you my subject, because I'm excited here. I'm excited about your soul. I'm serious about your soul. I'm just as serious about your soul as I am about my soul. And I am determined that I'll let nothing separate me from the love of God. And I want to stand in the gap today. And I want to intercede for you. And I want to cry out for you. If you don't know God in the pardon of your sin, I want to cry out for you today. I want to intercede for you today. I want to fight with you today, and I want to fight for you today. And when we fight together, hallelujah, glory to God. The Bible says one can chase 1,000 and two can chase 10,000. Listen, I don't have to know you. I don't have to know your name. I don't have to know your address. I don't have to know anything about you. All I need to know that you are a human being, and that you, hallelujah, been created by Jesus Christ. Let me go back and say, God, hallelujah, created us. Praise God. Hallelujah. Let me tell you this. I will stand with you. I will stand my ground with you. I will fight with you because it is not me. Let me make this clear. It is not me, Linda Bailey, it is not me that's standing with you, but it is the Christ in me that's standing with you. I don't have any power. I don't have it, but I know a God that has all power, and I know the God that has put his power in me, which is called the Holy Spirit or the Holy Ghost. So when I stand for you, when I cry out for you, when I trust God for you, when I trust God to deliver you, when I trust God to bring you out, when I trust God to save you, when I trust God to heal your body, and when I trust God to open doors, and when I trust God to bring peace in your home, and when I trust God for you and your children, when I trust God for your marriage, when I trust God for your bills, when I trust God for your life, when I trust God for your going out, when I trust God for your coming in, it is not I, but it is a Christ in me that tells me to intercede for my brothers and my sisters, to intercede for the sinner. What are you saying? God is telling all of us that has his spirit to cry loud and spare not and show his people their transgression. And God is saying, why are you showing them? I want you to love them. I want you to love them until they can see my love in you, not their love, because their love can't love you like my love. And God is saying, when he saved us, he's not saving us for ourselves. God said when he saved us, God is saving us that we will be soldiers in the army of the Lord, and that we will go out and recruit. Hallelujah. That we will go out and recruit other soldiers for the army of the Lord. Did you hear what I say? It's not about you. It's not about what you want, how you want it. No, it's about Jesus. It's about his people. And when God saved us, God does not save us to go home and sit in a corner, throw up our feet, and look at the TV. God saves us to be about our Father's business. God saves us to show society and to show the hurting and the busted and the disgusted and the down and the out and those that don't know him in the pardon of their sins. God save us to be that light, to be that help, to be that drawing card, to be that magnet, and to let them know Jesus loves you. This I know, for the Bible tells me so. Little ones to him belong. They are weak, my God, but he's strong. Yes, Jesus loves you. And Jesus sent me by today. And I'm going to give you my subject because I'm getting happy. I'm getting happy. Yes, I'm getting happy. And time has a tendency. It'll run out on me. But I got to tell you today. It's a must that I tell you today. That Jesus loves you in spite of it all. In spite of what you go through. In spite of what you up against. In spite. Yes, yes, you may be doing some things that's not like Christ. But he sent me by to tell you today. He loves you. He wants you to come out of it. He wants you to stop it. He wants you to turn around. He wants you to regroup and accept him as, oh my God, oh my God, oh my God, accept him as your Lord and Savior. But he still loves you. But he's saying to you today, don't take his love for granted. Jesus sent me by today to tell you, don't take his love for granted. Because if you don't accept him as your Savior, he's still going to bless you because it rains on the just as well as the unjust. And you already know that. You already know if you're not saved, you already know that you are blessed. You can look at your life and say, I'm blessed. But the bottom line that I love to say, and I must say, the bottom line is, what is it to gain the whole world and lose your soul? If Jesus were to come and you're not saved, you will not make it to the place he said, I go away. to prepare a place for you, that where I am, there ye may be also. You will have your heaven here on earth, but you will never, ever have your heaven with him if you don't repent of your sins and accept him as your Savior into your life. No. You better enjoy it here, because if you don't want Jesus, you surely will not have heaven there with him. Your heaven will be here. And if you don't want Jesus, I advise you to make the best of your life right here. If you don't want nothing to do with Jesus, enjoy life, baby. Enjoy life, because this will be your heaven. But I also want to say this. If you don't want Jesus and you try to make earth your heaven, keep in mind, we are human beings. Keep in mind, these bodies are frail. Keep in mind, these bodies, they are decaying every day. Keep in mind, strokes are on the loose. Heart attacks, they're on the loose. Keep in mind, aneurysms on the loose. Keep in mind, cancer is on the loose. Keep in mind, diabetic comas, they're on the loose. Keep in mind, car wrecks are on the loose. Keep in mind, natural causes of death is on the loose. What are you saying? What are you saying, Bailey? I'm saying, if you are trying to live it up here, trying to make your heaven here on earth, something can come along and flip the script, and your life can end up in a terrible place. In a terrible place. But one thing about it, and let me say this, one good thing about it, when we have Jesus, woo, hallelujah, I'm going to run right there. When you are saved, and Jesus is the captain of your ship, when Jesus is the author and finisher of your faith, when you've been washed in the blood of the Lamb, when Jesus is everything to you and in your life, all of those things I just called off, they can come along, because we are not exempt from these things. But the good thing about it all, if these things were to come in our lives, we have Jesus. Hallelujah. We have Jesus with us. We have Jesus covering us. We have Jesus protecting us. We have Jesus carrying us through. We have Jesus comforting us. We have Jesus speaking peace in the midst of our storms. We have Jesus in our valleys when we down and busted and disgusted. We have Jesus. He's there covering us, comforting us, providing for us, making ways for us. And I'll say, I will rather have Jesus than to have this old world, because the world means us no good. But when you make up in your mind that I'm going to follow Jesus, that I'm going to make Jesus the captain of my ship to guide me and stir me through the storm of life, I want Jesus. I guarantee you, even when we shed in tears, we can have joy. Even when we're going through a loss of a loved one, he will give you peace. As I said, I'm not saying we are exempt from troubles and trials, sickness and losses and diseases, but I am saying you can have peace in the midst of it all, because you have Jesus on board. And I want to encourage you today, walk in the Spirit, and you shall not fulfill the lust of the flesh. For the flesh lusteth against the Spirit, and the Spirit against the flesh. And these are contrary the one to the other, so that you cannot do the things that you would. Don't you know, when you on the lower side, there's nothing that can stop you. There's nothing that can hinder you. There's nothing that can prevent you from reaching your goal. Don't you know it is not what I go through, but it's who takes me through what I go through. I'm going to say that again. Some, if you don't have God in your life, you are there paddling all by yourself on the storms of life in the sea. But when you have Jesus, you are out there, but you're in the boat. And he has given you a life jacket that if for any reason life comes and throw you in the water, you have a life jacket and you won't drown. When you don't have Jesus in your life and trouble comes, yes, your mother will be there, maybe your father, husband, wife, sister, brother, whoever, but they can't do for you what God can do for us. They can't do it. Tonight or today, I'm talking about the flesh and the spirit. Galatians, the fifth chapter, the 18th verse, King James said, but if ye be led of the spirit, ye are not under the law. Galatians 5th chapter, NET says, but if you are led by the Spirit, you are not under the law. Flesh can't tell you nothing when you are walking in the Spirit. As a matter of fact, one of the fruits of the Spirit is temperance. Temperance is self-control. When you are walking in the spirit and not after the flesh, you are in control. You have the steering wheel in your hand. You turn it. And when you turn it, you're turning it in Jesus. Jesus will tell you when to go left, when to go right, when to put it in reverse, and when to put it in drive. And Jesus will also tell you when to put it in park and when to put it in neutral. Because notice what I said to you earlier. Lean not. This is what Jesus is saying to us. Jesus is telling us, lean not to thine own understanding. This is what Jesus is speaking to us. But let me tell you, if you don't accept Christ, you will lean to your own understanding because you wouldn't know and you don't know how to lean to Jesus. The only way you will know how to walk after the Spirit, you must get the Spirit in you. The only way you will know how to walk after the Spirit and not after the flesh, you must accept Jesus as your Savior. You must be born again of the water and of the Spirit. And that's the only way you will be able not to lean to thine own understanding, because your understanding will be flesh. But when you accept Christ, your understanding will be walking after the Spirit, walking after Christ, walking after his commandments, walking after his ways, walking according to his will for our lives. That's how you walk after the Spirit, and that's how you lean not to thine own understanding. Notice what he said. He said, in all thy ways, all your ways, not your fleshly ways, but following him, decisions that needs to be made, things that need to be handled in life. You standing at the crossroad concerning certain things in your life, don't know what to do, don't know how to do. He said, lean to me. And in all your ways, acknowledge me. Come on, come on, get with me. Please listen to this. Listen to me very closely. He said, in all thy ways, acknowledge me. Mean, come to me. Come to me. Have a little talk with me. Lay everything out on the table. Tell me how you feel. Tell me what you're thinking. Tell me what you need for me to do for you. He said, come on. He said, talk to me like you're talking to another human being. He said, come on. Talk to me. In all that ways, acknowledge me and acknowledge that you know that I am the truth and living God. Acknowledge that you know that there's nothing too hard for me. Acknowledge. He said, come on, talk to me. Acknowledge that you know that I can work the impossible. He said, come on, talk to me. Acknowledge that there's nothing too hard for God. He said, come on, come on. He said, I welcome you. Come unto me and talk to me. God, I got to do this. I got to do this. Lord, I got to do this. I got to do this. Hallelujah. Hallelujah. This is what Jesus is saying. Come on. He said, come on now. He said, come on to me now. He said, I want to sup with you. I want to hear what you have to say. He said, come on. He said, come on. He said, I want to do something for you. I feel you. There's someone you need to have a talk with Jesus. Come on. He said, come on. Yes, please. Don't hold back. Yes. Come on. Go ahead. Wipe those tears. Come on. Wipe those tears and go on to Jesus. Yeah. He said, come on. Have a little talk with him. Yes. God told me to tell you, he sit high. He looked low. God told me to tell you today. Yes. He knows all about those sleepless nights. Yes. God said, if you trust him, he'll work it out. That's what he said. He said, come on. He said, if you burden, come to me. If you busted and disgusted, come to me. He said, if you down and out, come to me. God said, come on. I'm talking to you. I know Satan trying to talk to you. Yeah, I know. Yeah, because he don't want you to hear this today. And he's trying to bring all types of things in your mind. No, God is talking to you. Yes, you. I'm talking to you. God is talking to you. Listen, God see your hurt. God see your pain. Listen, God know about that rent. God know you can't. Come on. Wake up. God sit high. He looks low. He know you need that money for that rent. He knows that. God is aware that those children have to be fed and things looking funny and your snap running out and they're acting crazy at DSS. Wake up now. God see you. God knows all about you. God, yes. You, yes. Yeah, I'm talking to you now. God has sent me over here to you now. Yeah, God know about that marriage. Yes, God know all about you having trouble in the marriage. God knows all about it. God know. He knows. He knows you're hurting. Yes, God knows you doing everything you can. You're trying everything you can to keep it together because you want your marriage to work. Come on, have a little talk with Jesus. Come on. Have a little talk with Jesus. God done sent me over here. Okay, I'll get back to the lesson, but God is speaking to some. Oh, yeah. God is speaking to some that's hurting today. And I told you earlier that I was standing in the gap with you. I told you early that I would hold you up, that I would be there for you. Yes, I'm here. I'm here. I don't have to know your name. All I need to know that Jesus loves you. Jesus loves you. I love you. That's enough. Okay, now, I need you to go. I need you after this broadcast. I need you to go and get in a quiet place and talk to Jesus. If you're on your job or whatever, when you can, go somewhere. Or if you need to talk to him within your mind after this broadcast, and what you need to do, tell him thank you. Tell God thank you that he made it possible for you to know today that he see your pain, that he see your hurt. That he's looking out for you. Give him the glory for it. Give God the glory for it. Give God the glory that he singled you out today to let you know that he's there for you, that he'll never leave you, that he'll never forsake you, that yes, he hears your heart, he hears your pain, Yes, he hears it. And that's what I say. He hear your heart and hear. That's what I say. And hear your pain. And he's going to heal your pain. But I want to say to you, don't give into the flesh. Don't give into the flesh. Whatever you do, don't give into the flesh. Keep on calling on the name of the Lord, because the name of the Lord is a strong tower. And let me give you my thought. Let me give you my thought. And there's another. God, I'm excited right now. And there's another scripture I need to go to besides Galatians. Praise God. I want to go to Romans. Praise God, the 7th chapter, before I close out. Yes. And let me give you, let me give you my subject. My subject, we're talking about the flesh and the spirit. And my subject today, you have to press through the flesh. You have to press through the flesh. There's no good thing in this flesh. And you have to press through the flesh. Romans, the 7th chapter. Bear with me as I get to Romans. Romans, the 7th chapter. God, help us today. Get us, Lord. I'm hurting for your people. God, I'm hurting for your people. I'm feeling some pain. I'm feeling some disappointment here. Listen here. Romans, the 7th chapter. And I pray that you write down these scriptures and read them, especially those of you that are struggling, that you're going through a battle in your spirit, your inner man. You're fighting in the inner man. You have a turmoil going on within you. I mean, it's a struggle. Baby, that's nothing but the flesh and the spirit at war, one with the other. Galatians, the 7th chapter and the 18th verse says, "For I know that in me, that is in my flesh, dwelleth no good thing, for to will is present with me, but how to perform that which is good I find not. For the good that I would, I do not, but the evil which I would not do." Let me go back, forgive me. Romans 7:19, "For the good that I would, I do not, but the evil which I would not do, that I do." My subject, you got to press. You have to press. I said you got to, but you have to press through the flesh, okay? You have to press through the flesh. This is a battle. This is a struggle. Your flesh and your spirit, they are warring. And the enemy is trying his best to take you back to situations and things that God has delivered you from, that God has brought you out of. And your flesh is trying to persuade you to go back, regardless of what it may be. I called some things off earlier about lying and cheating and stealing, adultery, fornicating, just drugs and being an alcoholic or a wino. Satan, do you not know, just because you say, you don't think Satan trying to take you back to your vomit, back to the hog pen? Don't you know he want to take you back? Because let me tell you what Satan, he don't care nothing about you. As I told you earlier, Satan want to take you to hell with him. That's why Satan fight the saints so hard. And that's why Satan fight so hard for so many not to get saved. He's trying to fool up hell. He's trying to take as many to hell with him as he can take. But I say to you today, you got to press. Lord, my tongue, I want to speak in tongues. You have to press through the flesh. And my subtopic, don't lose this battle. Whatever you do, it's a fight. It's a fight to do right. It's a fight to live right. It's a fight to walk right. It's a fight to stay with Christ, because the enemy every day is bringing things to pull us away from Christ. But you stay right there. Don't you lose this battle. You press through that flesh and let the devil know that greater is he that is in me than he that is in this world. I want to encourage you today in the name of our Lord and Savior Jesus Christ. No, without a shadow of a doubt. Yes, yes. Our bodies crave for things that it should not have. But all we have to do is call on the name of the Lord. All we have to do is ask God to come in and help us. And I heard, praise God, as I said earlier, Jeremiah 33:3. I heard God, hallelujah, and I know what I'm talking about. I've been there. I've done that. Hallelujah. I heard God when he said in Jeremiah 33:3, call unto me. Come on, come on. You know you're struggling. You know you're fighting. You know you're trying to do right. But look like you keep knocked down. You keep getting knocked back. Call unto me. That's what God said. And I will answer thee. And I will show thee great, great, great, great, great, great, great and mighty things, which thou knowest not. Come on now. Open up your mouth and call to God when your flesh keeps telling you to do what's wrong. Open your mouth and call on the name of the Lord. He's a present help in trouble. He'll be right there. And the Bible say right at it will he be there. Open your mouth and ask God to have mercy on you. Open your mouth and ask God to come rescue you. And God will strengthen you in the midst of it all. I'm a living witness. I can tell you that God will. He will deliver. Yes, he will. He'll deliver. And sometimes when you feel like you can't go any further, that's the time God will step in and he will show up. And as we love to say, he will show out and he will put the enemy to a flight. You have to press through this flesh. And whatever you do, don't you lose this battle. Can't you see? It's getting late in the evening. And Jesus is just about to come. Now is not the time to give up, nor give out. But now is the time to be steadfast and unmovable, always abounding in the works of the Lord. For as much as ye know, I'll tell you again and again, your labor is not in vain in the Lord. Father God, in the name of Jesus, we thank you now. We praise you. We adore you. We glorify you, magnify you, my God, and we lift you up. Thank you for your people. Thank you for bringing those out that are struggling. Thank you for keeping those that in faith is on. Thank you for working things out for those up against situations. Thank you, God, for loving us, your people. So loving us that you sent Jesus. And we'll forever give your name the glory, down in the praise, in the mighty name of Jesus, we pray. I just want to say to you today that I love you, and you know Jesus loves you. Hallelujah. Love you until he gave his only begotten son. Hang on in there. You're going to make it. Be blessed.
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3: 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A special thanks again to Pastor Linda D. Bailey right there, New Jerusalem Apostolic Church. Every Thursday, she's blessing us with some powerful word. Yeah, a little word, it does go a long way, especially while you are at work. And also, speaking of Pastor Bailey, keep in mind this coming Sunday, Sunday is Men's Day. You might want to let your husband know, or that special person in your life, to show up. It's all about iron sharpening iron. One man can sharpen another. This coming Sunday, June 14th, 5 o'clock, with a special guest speaker, Bishop Michael Cook. New Grace Temple, yeah, he'll be there. New Jerusalem Apostolic Church in Darlington. So make sure you support it. On the way, some more great music as we get through this work day together. And some great music it is. J.J. Harrison's Nothing Else is next.
4: 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Carolina's
5: weather. Good afternoon. This is a News 13 Network weather update. I'm meteorologist Hannah Rahner. Temperatures will be above average today in the mid-90s, but feeling like 100 with the humidity. No big chance for rain today. Mid-70s tonight, hotter weather for tomorrow, high of 98, close to a record high temperature, and feeling like 102. 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

John P. Key right there with that church medley right here on Glory 98.5 and 100.1. I am Robin. I appreciate you so much for listening. With more favorites on the way, how about Anthony Evans? We'll do something from Reverend Timothy Wright and getting ready to see her on Saturday. Yeah, the big community music celebration over at Coker University. Tasha Page Lockhart is going to be in town on Saturday, and I've got her new one, He's on the Way, next.

0: Better Life with Dr. Sanjay Gupta.
1: Colleague of mine was telling me the other day about how their Instagram feed is filled with videos, most of them kind of funny, about how grandparents and friends tend to bulldoze new parents out of the way to get to see their baby. Now, as a dad of three daughters, I know how life really does become all about them the moment those kids are born. But I also know parents are still people, too, who need their own attention beyond being mom or dad. And moms, in particular in those early years, can feel especially invisible in the eyes of other people. So what can you do to stop contributing to what is known as maternal invisibility? Women we spoke to said these two things were the most helpful. When people stopped to ask how they could best support them, number one, or when they took the initiative to handle certain tasks that obviously needed to be done. I'm Dr. Sanjay Gupta, helping you live a better life.
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0: writer Tasha Page Lockhart. Yeah, it's called He's on the Way. And actually, she's on the way. She's going to be here on Saturday, Hartsville, the community music celebration happening over at Coker University. And this event, friend, is absolutely free. She's going to be performing along with Canton Jones, the Southside Baptist Church Choir, New Generation, Steve Dalton, and Leviticus again this coming Saturday, June 13th from noon until 4 p.m., hosted by our very own Trey Nicholson. And I don't want to leave out the part that it's free. Yes, it's not going to cost you a thing. So bring the entire family. It's going to be a great time. Can't believe tomorrow is Friday. Can you believe it? This week is flying by. I'm not complaining. I'm just saying tomorrow morning, God willing, we'll be here together, 10 a.m. as we get through this work day together. Until we connect again, friend, just know that God's love is everything. Trey Nicholson is up next right here on Glory 98.5 and 100.1.
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1: Ooh, it's free! Yep, you heard me right. 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And yes, Tasha Page Lockhart is coming. You know we're getting ready to have some church up in here. Plus, Canton Jones is bringing the hits along with some of Carolina's favorites. Including Southside Baptist Church Choir, New Generation, Steve Dalton, and Leviticus, and Embassy Apostolic Sanctuary Choir. 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
13: How often do you stop to wonder whether you should share something that's revealing, maybe even embarrassing, with a partner, a friend, or even your boss? In her new book called Revealing, The Underrated Power of Oversharing, behavioral scientist Leslie John says doing just that can help you deepen relationships that are vital to your life. We need people to trust us in order to get things like love, friendship, and career success. That's what she told us. When you make yourself vulnerable by revealing something sensitive, it does make other people trust you. In turn, when you ask someone to reveal something about themselves, showing that interest will generally lead someone to like you more. Why? Because people like to be asked about themselves, she says. It also signals that they are discriminating and choosy, but in a good way. I'm Dr. Sanjay Gupta, helping you live a better life.
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0: Good afternoon. This is a News 13 Network weather update. I'm meteorologist Hannah Rahner. Temperatures will be above average today in the mid-90s, but feeling like 100 with the humidity. No big chance for rain today. Mid-70s tonight. Hotter weather for tomorrow. High of 98, close to a record high temperature, and feeling like 102. 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
1: 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All right. I'm going to try it like this.

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1: When you enter life apart from God and His grace, that's isolation. When God comes to see you, that's visitation. When He unveils the mysteries of eternity, that's revelation. When you think of His marvelous goodness, that's meditation. When you expect to see Him, that's anticipation. When you feel His Spirit moving in your heart, that's motivation. When you share in kingdom building, that's participation. When you tell of His goodness and His mercy, that's recitation. When you glorify and praise Him, that's celebration. And when all of these belong to your experience, you can't help but to shout. Oh, you may or may not do it the way others do it, but you'll do something. You'll open up. You will let go. You'll give vent to the Spirit. You'll let the overflow flow. You may not jump up and down, but you'll shed a tear. You may not cry, but you'll pat a foot. You may not pat a foot, but you'll clap your hands. Something will happen. Something will move you. Something will touch you. And you'll feel something. So you can say, praise God, from whom all blessings flow.

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0: Trinity and organize an angelic host to furnish music while the glory of his father flooded the hills of Bethlehem, stepped on a heavily made airplane, and rolled down in a low ground of Sarah, leaped into the Virgin Mary, and was born one day in the city of David, wrapped in swaddling clothes and laid in a manger. Praise God, who makes me walk like I'm rich, and I don't have to have a dime in the bank. Praise God, who allows me to sleep on a pillar of peace and a cushion of confidence. He opens doors that no man can shut, and if I'm running a little late, he'll hold them open until I get there. Praise God.
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praise the Lord, praise the Lord, praise the Lord, everybody. Such a beautiful day to get on up and give God praise. Hey, so much is happening in and around our community, and I'll tell you what you need to be at this weekend and so much more. What about Keelante Gavin? Yo, I'll tell you how you can get close and personal with him. All that and more coming up right here on Glory 90.5 and 100.1.

ain't just a show. 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

Y'all listen. Listen. I didn't come to give the devil no credit. I'm gonna be true in here. I didn't come to give him any credit. But the Bible talks about two kinds of spirits. One of them is the spirit of Christ. And all of them is Lucifer. Or whatever you call them. 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

0: 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Daily Blessing, Isaiah, the 46th chapter, verse number 9, and it reads thus. Remember the former things, those of a long ago. I am God, and there is no one other. I am God, there is no one like me. That's your...
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6: A better life with Dr. Sanjay Gupta.
7: If you are struggling with substance abuse, alcohol, pills, whatever it may be, first of all, it's nothing to be ashamed of. We know addiction is a brain disease, and we also know getting into recovery can be tough. Also, in case this helps, I want to tell you about a new study out of Harvard School of Public Health, which found that spiritual belief, the idea of a steady religious practice, had a protective effect from addiction. Experts we talked to told us there were probably a few reasons why this might be the case. Number one, excessive drug and alcohol use would not be the norm in a religious community, and people want to fit in. Two, a belief in a higher power provides people with hope and solace, great foils for addiction. And three, and I think there's some merit to this, regular attendance in a faith community also provides connection. Just like in AA, camaraderie and social support is often what you need. I'm Dr. Sanjay Gupta, helping you live a better life.
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0: Just wait. And just you wait for this Saturday. It's a community music celebration. We'd love to see you there. Coker University, Elizabeth Boatwright Coker Performing Arts Center. And did I mention it's free? Noon till 4. Kenton Jones is going to be there. Southside Baptist Church and many more are going to be on that lineup. So definitely make sure you're there. And an opportunity for you to win some passes to see Keelante Gavin at a private mini concert and dinner happening this Saturday at Coker University. 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
4: A Better Life with Dr. Sanjay Gupta.
5: If you are struggling with substance abuse, alcohol, pills, whatever it may be, first of all, it's nothing to be ashamed of. We know addiction is a brain disease, and we also know getting into recovery can be tough. Also, in case this helps, I want to tell you about a new study out of Harvard School of Public Health, which found that spiritual belief, the idea of a steady religious practice, had a protective effect from addiction. Experts we talked to told us there were probably a few reasons why this might be the case. Number one, excessive drug and alcohol use would not be the norm in a religious community, and people want to fit in. Two, a belief in a higher power provides people with hope and solace, great foils for addiction. And three, and I think there's some merit to this, regular attendance in a faith community also provides connection. Just like in AA, camaraderie and social support is often what you need. I'm Dr. Sanjay Gupta, helping you live a better life.
1: He's got ties. 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
2: This is a News 13 Network weather update. I'm meteorologist Frank Johnson. Hot, humid weather will continue through the weekend. Our forecast for tonight, partly cloudy, warm and muggy, a low of 74 degrees. Tomorrow, partly sunny, hot and humid. Watch out for a stray thunderstorm, the high up to 98. And on Saturday, partly sunny with scattered thunderstorms and a high of 96. 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

0: Glory 98.5, always about us on the jam too. That is Lachey Knox, it's called Right There. And of course, her album is out, so definitely make sure you go pick it up. Ernest Pugh, of course, is also heard on that album. Javon DeWine and many more. So go pick it up, alright? Hey, this Saturday, big community music celebration at Coker. I'll tell you everything that you need to know about it coming up.
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9: People have started using AI for all sorts of things, but I cannot think of an area where the stakes are higher than your health. First of all, I'll tell you this. I know doctors who have cracked some seemingly impossible cases with the help of AI, so it can be a powerful tool. But AI can also hallucinate, provide bad advice, and be just as confident when it does that. If you do decide to plug any personal medical information into one of these chatbots, you should know that while the companies that created them have robust privacy protections in place, they are not bound by HIPAA, like your healthcare provider is. Whatever the advice presented to you, take it with a degree of healthy skepticism. Always get a second opinion. And remember, if you ever experience concerning symptoms, skip the AI consult and head straight to the ER. I'm Dr. Sanjay Gupta, helping you live a better life.
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0: on Glory 98.5. Hey, don't forget, this Saturday is the big community music celebration. Love to see you there. Kokor University. And did I mention it is actually free? Yeah, you heard me right. So free. We'd love to see you there, noon till 4. And of course, lots of prizes that will be given away. And how about an opportunity to be invited to a private meet and greet dinner with Kelante Gavin, which can also include a meet and greet. So love to see you there this Saturday, noon till 4, Kokor University. And it's free. We're Glory 98.5.
1: Ooh, it's free. Yep, you heard me right. 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And yes, Tasha Paige Lockhart is coming. You know we getting ready to have some church up in here. Plus, Canyon Jones is bringing the hits along with some of Carolina's favorites. I am number one fan. Including Southside Baptist Church Choir, New Generation, Steve Dalton, and Leviticus. 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I know it's hot. I know it's hot. 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
6: How often do you stop to wonder whether you should share something that's revealing, maybe even embarrassing, with a partner, a friend, or even your boss? In her new book called Revealing, The Underrated Power of Oversharing, behavioral scientist Leslie John says doing just that can help you deepen relationships that are vital to your life. We need people to trust us in order to get things like love, friendship, and career success. That's what she told us. When you make yourself vulnerable by revealing something sensitive, it does make other people trust you. In turn, when you ask someone to reveal something about themselves, showing that interest will generally lead someone to like you more. Why? Because people like to be asked about themselves, she says. It also signals that they are discriminating and choosy, but in a good way. I'm Dr. Sanjay Gupta, helping you live a better life.
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14: This is a News 13 Network weather update. I'm meteorologist Frank Johnson. Hot, humid weather will continue through the weekend. Our forecast for tonight, partly cloudy, warm and muggy, a low of 74 degrees. Tomorrow, partly sunny, hot and humid. Watch out for a stray thunderstorm, the high up to 98. And on Saturday, partly sunny with scattered thunderstorms and a high of 96. 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

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Carolina's number one choice for gospel music.

Yeah, you made it through the day. Now, let's give God some glory. The 5 o'clock praise party is on right now on Glory 98.5 and 100.1.

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9: People have started using AI for all sorts of things, but I cannot think of an area where the stakes are higher than your health. First of all, I'll tell you this. I know doctors who have cracked some seemingly impossible cases with the help of AI, so it can be a powerful tool. But AI can also hallucinate, provide bad advice, and be just as confident when it does that. If you do decide to plug any personal medical information into one of these chatbots, you should know that while the companies that created them have robust privacy protections in place, they are not bound by HIPAA, like your healthcare provider is. Whatever the advice presented to you, take it with a degree of healthy skepticism. Always get a second opinion. And remember, if you ever experience concerning symptoms, skip the AI consult and head straight to the ER. I'm Dr. Sanjay Gupta, helping you live a better life.
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12: This is a News 13 Network weather update. I'm meteorologist Frank Johnson. Hot, humid weather will continue through the weekend. Our forecast for tonight, partly cloudy, warm and muggy, a low of 74 degrees. Tomorrow, partly sunny, hot and humid. Watch out for a stray thunderstorm, the high up to 98. And on Saturday, partly sunny with scattered thunderstorms and a high of 96. 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

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We do praise hour. 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

0: Daily, set about to bless us. And did y'all hear her early today with that sermon of the day? Woo, that thing was powerful.
1: Praise the Lord, praise the Lord, praise the Lord. To God be the glory. What a mighty God we serve. It is so good to be with you today. Nobody but the Lord. And I want you to know, without a shadow of a doubt, that God has never, ever asked us for something that he has not already blessed us with. Oh, I'm going to say that again. I'm going to say that again. God has never, ever asked us for something that he has not already blessed us with. Just because you don't see it does not mean it's not there. God asking you to see. Are you willing? Are you faithful? Are you going to trust him? Because everything, as I said yesterday, it belongs to God. Just because you in need does not mean it's not there for you. Everything belongs to God. Yesterday we talked about having these things. Today I want to talk about not having these things. And they still belong to God. So whatever you in need of, know without a shadow of a doubt, God has it just for you. God is our Father. He's not a deadbeat dad. He's going to provide for us. He's going to make ways for us. We don't have to take him to the court and take out child support. God is going to take care of you. He's our Father. He's our everything. He's our all in all. And know without a shadow of a doubt, if God be for us, my God can be.

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0: Glory 98.5. Gospel music is what we do. I'm Trey Nicholson hanging out with you. Really do appreciate you. And of course, time to check in with Bishop Hardison at the Praise and Faith Gospel Shop.
1: Good afternoon, Trey. This is JT Hardison over at the Praise and Faith Gospel Shop in Chiraw. Today is Thursday and this week is moving on. Over at Praise and Faith Gospel Shop, we've been talking about graduation and we've been talking about those nice Bibles. We still got customers coming in getting Bibles. We've been talking about the graduation plaques, and if you still need a last minute plaque, we can take care of that. Also, we've been talking about Vacation Bible School. We got those kits in. If you need one, call us or come on by and pick up your kit, and we'd be glad to help you out any way that we can. We got to tell you about Father's Day. Yes, our Father's Day table is set up, and we have some nice Father's Day gift. I'm encouraging everybody, let's really celebrate our fathers. Now, you know, we celebrate the mothers on Mother's Day, but sometimes the fathers get left behind, and we want to aim and do something great for all of the fathers. You want to come on over to Praise and Faith Gospel Shop and look over all of the nice books. We got some nice cups for fathers. We got some nice items, amen, to hang on the wall. We got some t-shirts for fathers, and amen, the list just goes on. Books, amen, Bibles are nice, and Bible for your father, for your husband, amen, would be nice during this time of the year. We, amen, want to help you out. If you want to come on over, we're open all day on tomorrow, which is Friday. That telephone number is 843-537-6591. All right, until the next broadcast, God bless all of you.

0: heard me right. 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And yes, Tasha Page Lockhart is coming. You know we getting ready to have some church up in here. Plus, Canyon Jones is bringing the hits along with some of Carolina's favorites. Including Southside Baptist Church Choir, New Generation, Steve Dalton, and Leviticus. 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Always keeping you in touch with what's going on.
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2: Breast cancer is the most common cancer among women in the world. And according to a new study out of the University of Washington School of Medicine, an estimated 3.5 million cases a year are expected by 2050. Now, the good news is we've gotten so much better at screening, earlier detection, and cutting-edge treatments in many countries, including here in the United States. But even here in America, black women have a death rate from breast cancer that is 40% higher than white women, a disparity that exists despite our world-class treatment infrastructure. So what can you do to lower your risk? Eat less red meat? Try your best to manage your blood sugar and your weight? Exercise is really important. Cut back on drinking, quit smoking. And remember this, you should start getting mammograms. At what age? 40. That's when you should start. I'm Dr. Sanjay Gupta, helping you live a better life.
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I'm meteorologist Frank Johnson. Hot, humid weather will continue through the weekend. Our forecast for tonight, partly cloudy, warm and muggy, a low of 74 degrees. Tomorrow, partly sunny, hot and humid. Watch out for a stray thunderstorm, the high up to 98. And on Saturday, partly sunny with scattered thunderstorms and a high of 96. 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

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Carolina's number one choice for gospel music.

In the choir stand. Where is that? In the choir stand. Where it at? Eddie, I want to go back to that. Gotta keep watching. 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Hey.

0: in the choir, said baby. Yes, it is. 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God bless you.
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0: Glory 98.5 and playing on the Glory 98.5 app. I'm Trey Eagleson. Thank you so much for being here with me. Don't worry. Good gospel music is on the way. Community music celebration is happening this Saturday at Coker University, noon to 4. And lots of prizes that will be given away, like an opportunity to have a private dinner with Keelante Gavin, to be invited to that exclusive private event at a private location, dinner, meet and greet, mini concert. Ooh, I'm ready for the food, and it's going to be
1: a better life with Dr. Sanjay Gupta.
2: Breast cancer is the most common cancer among women in the world. And according to a new study out of the University of Washington School of Medicine, an estimated 3.5 million cases a year are expected by 2050. Now, the good news is we've gotten so much better at screening, earlier detection, and cutting-edge treatments in many countries, including here in the United States. But even here in America, black women have a death rate from breast cancer that is 40% higher than white women, a disparity that exists despite our world-class treatment infrastructure. So what can you do to lower your risk? Eat less red meat? Try your best to manage your blood sugar and your weight? Exercise is really important. Cut back on drinking, quit smoking. And remember this, you should start getting mammograms. At what age? 40. That's when you should start. I'm Dr. Sanjay Gupta, helping you live a better life.
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0: 98.5. That does me and Shuli Trey Nicholson. Enjoy the rest of your day. If you're going through a storm or situation, the Teals, because that's where help comes from. Hey, don't forget, the Saturday Community Music Celebration is happening at Coker University. And a lot of prizes that will be given away, and it's totally free. So definitely make sure you're there. It's going to be a good time. Noon till 4. For Glory 98.5. And of course, last look at the weather forecast. News 13 is coming up. Don't move.
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10: Colleague of mine was telling me the other day about how their Instagram feed is filled with videos, most of them kind of funny, about how grandparents and friends tend to bulldoze new parents out of the way to get to see their baby. Now, as a dad of three daughters, I know how life really does become all about them the moment those kids are born. But I also know parents are still people, too, who need their own attention beyond being mom or dad. And moms, in particular in those early years, can feel especially invisible in the eyes of other people. So what can you do to stop contributing to what is known as maternal invisibility? Women we spoke to said these two things were the most helpful. When people stopped to ask how they could best support them, number one, or when they took the initiative to handle certain tasks that obviously needed to be done. I'm Dr. Sanjay Gupta, helping you live a better life.
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3: 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I'm meteorologist Frank Johnson. Hot, humid weather will continue through the weekend. Our forecast for tonight, partly cloudy, warm and muggy, a low of 74 degrees. Tomorrow, partly sunny, hot and humid. Watch out for a stray thunderstorm, the high up to 98. And on Saturday, partly sunny with scattered thunderstorms and a high of 96. Stay tuned to News 13 and this radio partner for coverage you can count on.
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2: 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I bet you won't put your hands on it. All right. I'm going to try it like this.

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That's why there's Glory 98.5.

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We go in. 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
2: 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Visitation will take place at 814 West John Paul Jones Road in Effingham from the hours from 4 until 8. 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And that complete our announcements. May God continue to bless and keep you in a very special way.
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11: Colleague of mine was telling me the other day about how their Instagram feed is filled with videos, most of them kind of funny, about how grandparents and friends tend to bulldoze new parents out of the way to get to see their baby. As a dad of three daughters, I know how life really does become all about them the moment those kids are born. But I also know parents are still people too who need their own attention beyond being mom or dad. And moms, in particular in those early years, can feel especially invisible in the eyes of other people. So what can you do to stop contributing to what is known as maternal invisibility? Women we spoke to said these two things were the most helpful. when people stopped to ask how they could best support them, number one, or when they took the initiative to handle certain tasks that obviously needed to be done. I'm Dr. Sanjay Gupta, helping you live a better life.
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